are not a big fan of my show, they're probably tossing things at their music device right now. But I appreciate all of you tuning me in. The Sunday Night Wind-Up. Shane Geronimo Arena with you. Welcome. It's Jordan Davis.

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The painter, I'm Shane, the DJ, Y100. 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

Parmalee, Y100. God knew better. He made Sundays a day of church and NFL football. It's good to have it back, right? Y100. On the way in minutes, John Party right now. Ella Langley, her new one, Loving Life Again.

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Y100, if Megan Maroney was my nurse and said, Shane, take your medicine, and I'm also going to give you a full body exam, I'm ready, willing, and able to do that. 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

Zach Tapp, Sunday Night Windup, Shane Rito, Y100. This getting darker sooner is not my cup of tea. It affects my scooter time, cruising the streets. Now I'll be sitting at home watching football, eating ice cream and bags of chips. It will not be a pretty sight. You're going to hate how I look, right? Josh Ross, Y100.

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1: Hey, that kind of reminds me of something I got going on in my life, because they're just like us. 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

Why 100? How about a bar song of me trying to hit the high notes of a Carrie Underwood song? 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Russell Dickerson, Y100.

0: What's up, y'all? It's Tyler Hubbard. 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
1: Never coming back. 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That's just silly talk. 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Here's Kenny Chesney carrying on Y100.

0: say so.
1: I say so. You don't want to miss the Sunday night windup. Y100 Green Bay and the Valley's number one for country and fun. Shane Reno with you. Glad to have you along. Coming up, Thomas Riley Green and much more before 10 right now. LOL.

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0: Hey, it's Chris Young, and you're about to hear my song, I Didn't Come Here to Leave. A big old party song. It makes me think of a lot of my buddies when we're just hanging out and having a good time.
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Where did the music go? It ends just like that. You're down the hall running. Hey, I made it back. Y100, Shane Reno with you. Sunday night wind up. Summerfest in Milwaukee has announced its first headliner. It's going to be the Zac Brown Band Friday, June 25th. 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Here's Parker McCollum.

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1: What took you so long? Were you watching NFL football or what? Well, at least you caught my last break. I'm Shane. Have a great night. Midwest Country kicks off next at 10 o'clock, followed by the overnight show. David K will handle that starting at 11. There's Luke Bryan, Y100. Good night.

0: Hey, it's Vincent Mason. I just want people to have songs that relate to their everyday kind of life.
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0: housewife.
1: I like it. Like the debut. Congratulations, Chloe Ray, housewife. Just came out here about a week or so ago, so very much hot off the presses. What do you think? Midwest CMO on Instagram. Chloe Ray, of course, on there as well. All these artists are on our Facebook page. More importantly, maybe they're on our website too, MidwestCountryMusic.org. But Chloe Ray is such a great young talent in our organization. Love to see more from her for sure. So congrats on that, housewife, Midwest Country Music Originals. All right, we come back, more debuts. Matt Mueller's got a new one. Madison Colbert, too. It's Midwest Country Music Originals. 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Stay here.
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0: You go. Sounds peaceful out there out west, doesn't it? Madison Colbert, out west, the debut here, Midwest Country Music Originals. Congratulations, girl. Love that stuff. Fine young talent is Madison Colbert for sure. Seen her at the award show a couple times in the Iowa location when we were at Okoboji. So hopefully she can be there in La Crosse as well. Maybe she was in La Crosse as well this last year. I don't know, Madison Colbert. There's a lot of people. There's probably 900 people there in the La Crosse Center. By the way, make plans to be there next year, May 1st. Maybe she'll be up for something. Madison Colbert here out west. Love that new track, Midwest Country Music Originals. All right, we come back. Kira King, Robbie Michael too, and Blue Rose, Midwest Country Music Originals. Stay here.
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out of the blue, drifting off to the evening news. She said, honey, what would you do if you'd have never met me? I just laughed, said, I don't know. I could take a couple guesses, though, and then tried to dig real deep. Said, darling, honestly, I do a lot more offshore fishing. I'm probably eating more drive-through chicken.

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Joel Swindell, single Saturday Night on Y100, number one for country and fun for Green Bay and the Valley. David Kay with you and Lauren Elena, Chase Matthew. This is All My Exes.

Tucker Wetmore, Who Told You That on Y100. Number one for country and fun. Shotgun and Ed head out every week to bake someone's day. 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Here's Graylin James.

Blake Shelton's new song, Let Him In Anyway, on Y100. Green Bay and the Valley's number one for country and for fun. Summerfest has announced their first headliner, and it is the Zac Brown Band. Going to be some great times in Milwaukee next summer. Details at WNCY.com. It's Kenny Chesney.

All the bars have closed. The Thomas Rhett on Y100. Green Bay and the Valley's number one for country and fun. A little bit past midnight. I'm David Kay. Happy Monday. There's Russell Dickerson. This is Worth Your Wild.

0: Hey there, I'm Cody Johnson, and this is my song,
1: Horseback.
0: This song ain't about a horse. 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It's fun, it's upbeat, and I love it.
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0: He's a ranch hand in a pinch, man. 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
5: I'm Becca, and here's what's happening this week in Nashville. Congratulations to all the nominees for the 60th CMA Awards. Ella Langley leads the nominations with a total of 9, followed by Miranda Lambert, who has 7 nominations. And most of their nominations are for things they worked on together, including co-writing Choosin' Texas and Miranda producing some of Ella's music. And they explained to me how they became friends. It was pretty much Ella who willed it into existence.
6: I pretty much just harassed Miranda every time I could get the chance. The BMI award show actually was the first time we met. Natalie Hemby introduced us, and she just left me at the table with my, like, icon. I grew up just loving her music, loving what she stood for, how she held herself as a woman and as an artist. And I don't know, I just always felt this calling to work with her in some big way. I don't really know how to explain it other than I just felt that and ended up telling her that at an award show.
7: I think it was on a red carpet. You just grabbed me by the shoulders. You're like, we're going to work together. And I was like, okay.
5: Luke Combs is nominated for 3 CMA Awards, including Entertainer, Male Vocalist, and Album of the Year for The Way I Am. And even though Luke has won Entertainer of the Year twice before at the CMA Awards, he says it's always exciting to be nominated.
8: Being nominated for Entertainer of the Year, I mean, anytime is unbelievable. It's the top award in our business. I think everybody that gets nominated wants to win. I know I would love to win. And having won it before, you don't have to worry about, like, will I ever get it, if I ever get it. You know, I've been lucky to win it before. You know, would love to win it many more times. I think anybody who's nominated would say that. And we'll see what happens.
5: The 60th CMA Awards will be hosted by Lainey Wilson Wednesday, November 18th on ABC. And that's what's happening this week in Nashville. And here's Luke Combs with Be By You, brought to you by Sony Music Nashville.

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The Zac Brown Band on Y100. That is Chicken Fried. They're coming to Summerfest next year, June 25th. Already been announced. 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Here's Ella Langley.

It's a barefoot blue jean night. A little chilly for that this evening. Jake Owen on Y100, number one for country and fun. My name is David Kay on a early Monday morning. Temperatures near 69 for today with rainy conditions. We were young.

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2: 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Oh, do-si-do. 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

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Here's Jordan Davis.

Thomas Rhett, Remember You Young on Y100. Later today, we're going to kick it off, teaming up with Festival Foods to give away some Packer tickets. Get details with Shotgun and Nat coming up after 5. Dan and Shay now. This is Say So from Y100.

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5: I'm Becca, and here's what's happening this week in Nashville. Congratulations to all the nominees for the 60th CMA Awards. Ella Langley leads the nominations with a total of 9, followed by Miranda Lambert, who has 7 nominations. And most of their nominations are for things they worked on together, including co-writing Choosin' Texas and Miranda producing some of Ella's music. And they explained to me how they became friends. It was pretty much Ella who willed it into existence.
6: I pretty much just harassed Miranda every time I could get the chance. The BMI award show actually was the first time we met. Natalie Hemby introduced us, and she just left me at the table with my, like, icon. I grew up just loving her music, loving what she stood for, how she held herself as a woman and as an artist. And I don't know, I just always felt this calling to work with her in some big way. I don't really know how to explain it other than I just felt that and ended up telling her that at a, I did it at an award show.
7: I think it was on a red carpet. You just grabbed me by the shoulders. You're like, we're going to work together. And I was like, okay.
5: Luke Combs is nominated for 3 CMA Awards, including Entertainer, Male Vocalist, and Album of the Year for The Way I Am. And even though Luke has won Entertainer of the Year twice before at the CMA Awards, he says it's always exciting to be nominated.
8: Being nominated for Entertainer of the Year, I mean, anytime is unbelievable. It's the top award in our business. I think everybody that gets nominated wants to win. I know I would love to win. And having won it before, you don't have to worry about, like, will I ever get it, if I ever get it. You know, I've been lucky to win it before. You know, would love to win it many more times. I think anybody who's nominated would say that. And we'll see what happens.
5: The 60th CMA Awards will be hosted by Lainey Wilson Wednesday, November 18th on ABC. And that's what's happening this week in Nashville. And here's Luke Combs with Be By You, brought to you by Sony Music Nashville.

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0: that.
1: John Morgan, Jason Aldean on Y100. It's Friends Like That. Want to look at some new homes? Dream a little bit. The Brown County Home Association's got their fall showcase of homes. September 19th and 20th, and the 24th through 27th. You might want to check it out. This is MacArthur on Y100.

0: Hey, y'all, this is Megan Maroney, and this is my song, Medicine. Medicine is a song I wrote with some of my favorite people about giving a guy a taste of their own medicine.
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Eric Church, Love Your Love the Most on Y100. We got another big contest coming up starting later today. We're teaming up with Festival Foods to give away tickets to the Packers. Details with Shotgun and Nat coming up after 5 o'clock right here on Y100. Ella Langley now. She's choosing Texas.

Justin Moore, Till My Last Day on Y100. Brown County Home Builders Association doing their fall showcase of homes coming up in just a few weeks. The 19th and 20th of September and the 24th through 27th. Get out and dream a little bit. Look at some cool houses. This is Luke Bryan.

0: Hey, it's Hudson Westbrook, and this is my song, Painted You Pretty. Ends up being like your night to basically lay it all out on the floor and say, you're perfect.
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0: Luke Combs, She Got the Best of Me on Y100. Still some summer left in Northeast Wisconsin, and Shotgun's out barbecuing all the time. The Q Club. Barbecue Q Club. 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

0: Cody Johnson, Till You Can't on Y100, number one for country and fun. 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

Billy Currington has a feeling on Y100, Green Bay and the Valley's number one for country and fun. Weather looking like a cloudy Monday, some showers and thunderstorms this afternoon and evening. High only 69, Tuesday high 73, and we'll start to dry out later in the week. This is Ella Langley and Morgan Wallen.

All the pretty girls on Y100. That is Kenny Chesney. Good morning. My name is David Kay. Thank you for hanging out and listening on this early Monday morning. Luke Combs, it's Be By You.

0: up, y'all? It's Graylin James.
1: I've been writing songs in Nashville for the past like decade. But a couple years ago, I signed a record deal, and they wanted me to put out my own songs and be the one singing them.
0: I'm just very thankful that I'm living the dream, doing what I love.
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0: Brooks and Dunn, September 26th, Resch Center.
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0: with David Lee Murphy.
1: Thanks for knowing some Brooks and Dunn.
0: Don't miss a night of incredible hit after hit with Brooks and Dunn and Y100.
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1: On a lost and lonely highway, paying for my sins. 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
1: Luke Bryan's Knockin' Boots on Y100. Good morning. My name is David Kay. Thank you for listening. Here's Zach Topp, South of Sanity.
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0: Hey, it's Chris Young, and you're about to hear my song, I Didn't Come Here to Leave. A big old party song. It makes me think of a lot of my buddies when we're just hanging out and having a good time.
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Thinking about you, Dustin Lynch, Mackenzie Carter on Y100. I've been thinking about Shotgun and Nat. They're coming in after 5. I'm leaving you with Kane Brown's Woman on Y100.

0: It's Hardy and Truck Bed Y100. Good morning. It's Shotgun and Nat. Yeah.
1: Back Shotgun?
0: Yes. Back from vacation. Nice to see you guys. Glad to be back. Glad to have the gang back together again today.
1: Yes. How was it?
0: It was good. Yeah. It was good. Yeah. I didn't really do much.
1: Okay.
0: Honestly, the highlight of my week, something I've never done before.
1: Okay.
0: I went with my brother and sister-in-law and my niece and then my other niece's boyfriend.
1: Okay.
0: Okay. We went out and we did pub trivia on like Wednesday night.
1: Oh, that's so fun.
0: Oh my God.
1: Yeah.
0: And we won.
1: Of course. You have a bunch of random facts hanging out in there.
0: We almost won.
1: Oh.
0: We finished in the money. We were top in points at the end of the first round. We were top in points at the end of the second round, but then they come back with one question at the end and you can wager points like in Final Jeopardy.
1: Okay.
0: And we thought we knew, but we weren't sure and we were way ahead of everybody else, so we're like, let's just not bet any points. We got the question right, but we didn't get any points for it. Somebody bet their points and beat us. So we got a free pizza and free beer out of the deal.
1: Okay, yeah. There you go.
0: Yeah.
1: That's so fun.
0: Now I'm trying to figure out, it's like, so how can I do pub night in Nina until 10 o'clock at night on a Wednesday and have to get up for work Thursday
1: still
0: morning?
1: Still have to do it.
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6: It's hard to think about this right now because gasoline prices are up. We've seen so much volatility in energy prices this year, in part because of the U.S.-Iran war and the closure of the Strait of Hormuz. But I think if you look out at that 5 to 7 year time horizon, energy prices are going to go down, and energy is going to be an inherently deflationary force in the global economy and in the U.S. economy in particular. Now, there's a lot of volatility between now and then. It's going to be a little topsy-turvy before we can get to 2030, 2032. But I want you to start thinking, what does it mean for me 5 years from now if energy prices are really low? What kinds of opportunities can I position myself for if Jacob is right that by 2030, 2032, we're not going to be worried about high energy prices at all? It's going to be, how can you capitalize on really low energy prices? The last time there was a major global energy transition was around the early 1900s. And that transition, you can date it however you want. I prefer to date it with when Britain's Secretary of the Navy, his name was Winston Churchill, decided that British ships should no longer be coal-fired, but instead should be powered by oil. And that was the beginning of a shift towards oil starting to supplant coal as the dominant source of energy in the global economy. Now, even though that happens in the early 1900s, it takes a long time for oil to eventually overtake coal as the majority thing that is powering most of the economy. You have to get to about 1970 where oil officially overtakes coal, and it's overtaken it since then. What I want you to see, though, is that oil has also been in steady decline now since the early 1980s. Natural gas is one of the things that is rising to take its place, but one of the things that is different about this energy story right now is we're not switching from oil to just natural gas or some other substitute. We have far more technologies and far more at our disposal than we did in the early 1900s than we even did the last time we had a Middle East energy crisis.
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0: things you need to know before you go.
1: All right, Shotgun and Nat here at Y100. And the first thing you need to know, in case you missed it, the Airport Authority has approved Dolly Parton Airport renaming.
2: Yay!
1: Yeah, it's happening. So they do say it's probably going to take about a year or so.
2: Sure.
1: Actually, you know what? What the holdup is? A part of it is what you had said before, that you're supposed to wait like 2 years before somebody passes.
2: Mm-hmm.
1: But the big thing is they have to figure out how they're splitting the profits from anything that they sell.
2: Oh.
1: You know what I mean? If they sell stuff that's like
2: merch that says Dolly Parton Airport?
1: Right, because they're going to sell a lot of that, right? So it's like, who gets the money of that then? How are they splitting that between her and her estate? So,
2: interesting.
1: Right? I thought so too.
2: Yeah, like all that behind the scenes stuff that the average person doesn't think about.
1: We don't think about that. We're like, just change the sign.
2: Yeah,
1: how long is it going to take? Right?
2: But it's all the marketing materials, all the branding, all the things.
1: All of the things, yes.
2: Wow. Today is National Parents' Day off. So if you are a parent, you're supposed to take some time for relaxation today.
1: All right.
2: To just kind of relax and recognize how much you do for your kiddos. So I know you've got a busy morning ahead if you have kids, especially if you're taking them to school and all that. But at some point between school and yourself going to work, take some time to relax and post a selfie and then hashtag National Parents' Day off.
1: How are you going to celebrate your parents' day off day today?
2: I have a doctor's appointment today. That is my self-care.
1: All right. That's good. Third thing you need to know this morning, when you're at your house, you should be barefoot.
2: Yes.
1: Doctors say, I'm on board with this. Yeah. Doctors say that going barefoot, what it does, it actually reinforces the muscles in your feet, which tend to get weaker as you get older. So, so it's a good time to start right now. When you're at home, you should be barefoot.
2: Nice.
1: All right.
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0: Jordan Davis, turn this truck around, Y100. Good morning. It's Shotgun and Nat.
1: We've got sports coming up.
0: Absolutely not. We will not talk sports today.
1: Oh! Yes, I went so mad about last night's game.
0: Tommy's in to do that in 5 minutes of Y100.

0: I don't know if I'm emotionally prepared to talk about sports today.
1: Yeah? Feeling it pretty hard this morning?
0: You know, there's nothing worse than starting a week on a Monday after a Packer loss, but especially after a loss like yesterday. Tommy, what are your thoughts?
2: Oof, man. Yeah, I'm in the same boat as you right now. Mondays stink, and they stink a little bit worse with the Packers losing, and it just felt like exactly how it felt when it ended.
0: Yeah.
2: Oh my gosh. It was so awesome. First pass of the game, picked it off, right? Jordan Love slinging it around. And then all of a sudden, it was 22 points in the fourth quarter, and they had no business being in the game at all. And it sucks. It sucks today on a Monday.
0: It does. Now, I don't want to. Am I the guy that's going to say it? We don't seem to be able to finish games. It's the first game of the new season, but that's how it ended last season.
2: I'm not ready to say they suck. I'm not there yet.
0: No.
2: But, man, it stunk.

0: for the fourth quarter yesterday, yeah, for sure. And people say that they shouldn't have taken the points off the board when they kicked the field goal and then took the penalty and didn't get it.
1: Yeah.
0: The offensive line was atrocious, it felt like, during the game too. But at some point, like, they, to your point, Shotgun, just finish the game. Like, put your foot on the gas.
1: Right.
0: Go for it.
1: Right.
0: Step on the throat, however it is.
2: Friends are already texting in, like, we lost that game because of the refs, so.
0: It was not a great, there was a no, really bad drive,
1: yeah,
0: that literally the Packers stopped him three times, mm-hmm, and they still ended up with a touchdown on it.
1: Yes.
0: The third down penalty, that was a... roughing the passer, that was a garbage call. There was the third down illegal contact. They picked him off in the end zone, and there's another penalty, too. Yeah, I didn't think the refs had a great game by any means either, and probably did contribute in a way, but you're supposed to not blame them at the end of a game. It was hard to do that in a game like yesterday.
1: Yeah. It was. What did you think of the call of taking the points off the board?
0: I think he was damned if he did, damned if he didn't,
1: yeah,
0: on that. Because,
1: yeah,
0: I remember a game that was against the Tampa Bay Buccaneers in the year Tom Brady won his last Super Bowl, mm-hmm, and everyone was mad that Matt LaFleur kicked a field goal when he was up 5 to go up 8. Made a one-possession game a one-possession game. And he had the same opportunity yesterday to do the same,
1: yeah,
0: and he tried to correct it, and it ended up falling up well short,
1: yeah,
0: and then it became a problem, and now it's a reason to get mad at Matt LaFleur. I got way more reasons to get mad at Matt LaFleur than that. That call, I don't think I was too upset about. I do think that they were not protecting Jordan Love. I think that's the biggest problem.
1: Right.
0: I think they didn't have a plan to run the football with the problems they've had at that position in the offseason now. I think that there's way more reasons to be mad at him than the simple he took points off the board on the road. If they lost by 5 and there would have been a chance maybe to,
1: yeah,
0: get some momentum going, they lost momentum during that play and they never got it back. So
1: that's
0: maybe
1: true.
0: That would be a fault.
1: On the road for the Jets this weekend.
0: I can't even think about the Jets yet. I didn't even. I knew that, but I didn't even remember they played the Jets. We gotta scream a little bit on the radio at the Viking game first.
1: All right, sounds good. Thanks for coming in, bud.
0: Yeah, thank you.
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5: 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Jacob Sharpiro was on the PDPW Dairy Signal. He shares how we should be thinking about the marketplace.
6: To get you to stop thinking about the world as one undifferentiated marketplace where Americans send product out into or interact with in a neutral way and get what they want back in return. I think the world is deglobalizing at a top-down level, which I also think, though, creates opportunities at a regional level. Because if there are fewer international opportunities, by definition, that means our local markets, our regional markets are going to become more important for us. We are still in the fairly early stages of this multipolar trend, so it's easy to convince yourself that the world is going to go back to the way that it is before. And I sometimes have issues with many folks who are at the front of the thought leadership space when it comes especially to U.S. agricultural commodities and thinking that the answer is just to open up new markets abroad and to figure out how to send new markets abroad. I really think that this multipolar trend means we need to be thinking local and regional first, and then, of course, taking advantage of international as much as possible.
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0: Y100, good morning. It's Shotgun and Nat. A little chilly out there this morning.
1: Yes, it is. I do not know what to put my kids in this time of year, so I need your help.
0: Right now, snowsuit.

0: Luke Bryan. Country and She Knows It, Y100. Good morning. It's Shotgun and Nat. Kind of crisp out there this morning.
1: Yeah, which leads to a dilemma that I think parents feel every time this time of year.
0: Yeah.
1: What do you put your kids in?
0: That's a good question.
1: Because right now it's in the 40s. My kids are going to be waking up soon.
0: Yeah.
1: And it is going to be cold.
0: Yeah. It's cold out there this
1: on
0: morning.
1: On their way to school.
0: Yeah.
1: But then by the time afternoon recess comes around, they're going to be shedding those layers.
0: All right. So, coat over t-shirt and shorts.
1: Really? See, I did set out shorts for Leo.
0: Yeah.
1: Okay, because he dresses himself in the morning. Obviously, I leave before they're there or before they get up. But I think he's going to see the shorts and be like, but it's cold outside. And then want pants. Want long pants.
0: Yeah.
1: I have legit trauma from this, okay?
0: Okay.
1: We moved to Wisconsin in 2023.
0: Okay.
1: Lived in Madison for a couple of years, if you don't know the background, before moving to Northeast Wisconsin, which is even colder. Leo started 4K when we moved here. He would get made fun of at school because I would send him in long sleeves and pants, like September, October timeframe.
0: Yeah.
1: When other kids are still in their shorts.
0: Mm-hmm.
1: He was legitimately bullied because he was wearing warm clothing. Because we're from the South. I mean, Virginia, which some people consider the South. And then it's like, we don't know how to dress for Wisconsin. And I will be the first to admit, I stress, like 50 degrees is the worst weather. 55 degree sunny day.
0: Yes.
1: We'll say between 55 and 60 degree, a sunny day, the worst weather to dress for myself personally.
0: Yes.
1: So how am I supposed to prepare my kids for the world in Northeast Wisconsin when the weather is just...
0: All right. Well, it's a very good question. And if anybody has some tips that they'd like to chime in on here, you're welcome to text us at 31003 or give us a call here, 465-1003. I feel like kids acclimate a lot faster than adults. I don't know if adults ever acclimate once they, you know what I mean? Like, I don't know that, especially you spent a lot of your time before moving to Wisconsin. You were in D.C., which is pretty warm. You know, you were in Virginia, a good chunk of your life. You lived in Texas.
1: Yeah. Mild winters. And then I move here and it's like snow for months.
0: Yes, exactly. So, I mean, like, you are never going to adjust.
1: No,
0: you are never.
1: I probably won't.
0: Are never going to be one of us where, you know, as soon as it's the first day that it's in the upper 40s, low 50s, we're like, wow,
1: shorts and sandals. That's not me.
0: Yes. There is nothing better in the fall than shorts and a hoodie.
1: I could see that. But again, like, what temperature are we talking? Because aren't your legs just freezing?
0: Yeah, but they don't get that cold because you've got to, like, that's why I say shorts, you know, shorts and t-shirt or whatever, a little jacket.
1: Okay.
0: A little nice jacket.
1: That's what I have Leo wearing today. A sweatshirt and some shorts. We'll see.
0: Yeah.
1: We'll reevaluate tomorrow morning.
0: Perfect.
1: If it doesn't work out.
0: You're a great mom.
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0: Clouds, rain showers, but not till later today, and a high of about 71. The rain will continue overnight tonight, and then tomorrow, cloudy and breezy, and a high of 75.
1: 50 in Oshkosh, 52 in Appleton, 41 in Green Bay, just a little north of here. It's in the 30s, shotgun.
0: Gonna have to start covering. Gonna have a little frost on the pumpkin before we know it.
1: Phone, keys, wallet, and jacket today.
0: Y100.

0: It's Corey Kent, Empty Words, Y100. Good morning. It's Shotgun and Nat. Happy Mon-yay.
1: It's
0: not a Mon-yay.
1: Never heard this before.
0: Yeah, and you won't hear it again.
1: Okay. This is not a term we're adopting here on the Shotgun and Nat show.
0: You know what they say? When you say a word three times, it's yours, and nobody else gets to use it. Yeah, you're not going to hear it a third time.
1: Mon-yay.
0: You're not going to hear it a third time. Oh, goodness. So we were just chatting a little bit earlier. It's probably the first chilly morning that we've had in a while.
1: Just a little north of Green Bay, it's 37 degrees. We're talking like 3 in the first number.
0: Yeah.
1: In Green Bay right now, it's 41. And you who live south of us, it's a little bit warmer. But still, it's the age-old question this time of year. What are we putting our kids in for school? So thank you for all the tips that you've given me this morning. Danielle's son goes to school in Trivers, and he'll be in a t-shirt and jeans.
0: Okay.
1: And he has a hoodie for this morning. Their high is only 68 degrees and windy. So that's the outfit he's going into. So, Danielle, that's a really good idea. Destiny's daughter is in a t-shirt, pants, and a jacket.
0: Okay.
1: Destiny's in sweats and a sweater. And that's why I feel like I'm in jeans and a sweatshirt, and my sweatshirt will not be coming off today. But kids running around at recess might want to take off those sweatshirts.
0: Layers always a good thing.
1: Yeah. Someone's little kid wears joggers over their shorts. And then takes off the joggers. I love what Jess said, though. Layers. But her kids are teens. And by the time they're teens, you realize it's really on them. And you don't have the mom guilt. Because that's what it is.
0: You're right.
1: I don't want to worry about my kid freezing at school. Because right now, that's on me. I'm the one who picked out their clothes. Because they're 7 and 4.
0: Yeah.
1: But Jess, makes a good point. Once they're teens, you don't have to worry about the mom guilt
0: anymore. That's true. Not like they'd let you pick out their clothes for them anymore anyway, right?
1: That's fair.
0: All right. I was just a kid myself. Here's John Morgan, Y100.

0: Scotty McCreery, Hootie and the Blowfish. It's Bottle Rockets at Y100. Good morning.
1: Since I started on this morning show, Shotgun, I have been very vocal about my celebrity crush, which is?
0: What's his name? The dude from Jonathan.
1: You know this.
0: I know it. I can't think of his name now.
1: You know,
0: I'm blanking on it.
1: He's in Wicked. He's in Bridgerton. He's in Bridgerton.
0: Jonathan Bailey.
1: Jonathan Bailey. Yes. Nat's celebrity crush. He's gay. I don't even care.
0: You don't even care.
1: He's just nice to look at. Yes. And I think he's just a fabulous human being. But I don't think I know your celebrity crush.
0: Well,
1: Ella Langley. Oh, my goodness.
0: Well, I mean, Ella Langley.
1: Okay, but besides Ella Langley, if you were to say you had a celebrity crush, who would it be?
0: You know, before she got, like, weird and, like, really, really way too skinny, Kate Beckinsale.
1: She's from Pearl Harbor, right?
0: Yes.
1: She got weird.
0: She's so weird now.
1: Is she?
0: Yeah.
1: Okay.
0: If you follow her on Instagram, like, I don't.
1: Oh, she's the one that will post, like, she'll just post a ton of stuff, like political, kind of like someone's following her or something, and then she'll just delete it the next day. That's Kate Beckinsale?
0: She's just weird. She's gotten really, really weird. But like, she was in all of those Blade movies, like all those vampire movies and stuff. She was in one of my favorite rom-coms of all time, Serendipity.
1: Oh, that is such a good movie.
0: Right? Yes.
1: Oh, she got weird. That makes me so sad.
0: Yeah, but she is gorgeous.
1: Okay, well.
0: And guys, If you put Ella Langley and Kate Beckinsale next to each other, I mean, I clearly have a type. I do. Yeah. I do. And I do not deny it.
1: Well, one is 27 and the other one is Gen X.
0: Is she?
1: Isn't she? How old is Kate Beckinsale?
0: Kate.
1: We need to Google this right now.
0: Kate Beckinsale age. She's 53.
1: Okay, that's Gen X.
0: That's Gen X.
1: Spot on.
0: Yes.
1: Mm-hmm. Well, the reason I'm asking you is because there is a new list of the most fab Gen X actresses in Hollywood.
0: Okay.
1: Put out by none other than the AARP.
0: Yeah. I'm a card-carrying member of the AARP.
1: So I want you.
0: Once you hit 50. Then
1: there you go.
0: You start getting the magazine in the mail.
1: Okay, so if you're listening and you have a celebrity crush that's Gen X, we want to hear about it this morning. I'll tell you if she made the cut coming up.
0: All right.
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3: 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Come on, baby, let's go.
2: With David Lee Murphy.
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8: Why is the Sheriff's Department handing laptops or iPads to defendants?
9: There's only one reason, and that's David Crowley. David Crowley gave tablets to every inmate in Milwaukee County, regardless of their crime. And what happened next? A domestic abuser used a county-issued tablet to contact and threaten his victim more than 1,500 times. A triple murder suspect used one to intimidate a witness. Another inmate accessed child pornography. And who signed off on the program? David Crowley. Not once. Twice. David Crowley even authorized the program again in 2025.
8: It's preposterous.
10: He's right. I'm Tom Tiffany, and as governor, I will protect victims and not give violent criminals the tools to harass them.
11: Paid for by Tiffany for Wisconsin.

0: Jason Aldean, how far does a goodbye go? Y100, good morning. It's Shotgun and Nat on what is going to end up being kind of a cloudy and rainy day today.
1: There's the Oscars.
0: Okay.
1: There's the Emmys.
0: Mm-hmm.
1: There are the Tonys.
0: Mm-hmm.
1: And then there's the AARP list of most fabulous actresses in Gen X. And I am here for it.
0: And you're here for it?
1: We asked you this morning, who's your Gen X celebrity crush? We got Shakira. Yes, she is my Gen X celebrity girl crush.
0: All right.
1: For sure.
0: For
1: love
0: sure.
1: Love her.
0: Yes.
1: A lot of women on this list I didn't realize were Gen X.
0: Yeah, they're all around my age.
1: For some reason.
0: Yeah.
1: Reese Witherspoon.
0: Sure.
1: She's 50. She plays, I feel like in the morning show, they make her character a lot younger than that. I don't know. Like, I feel like she tends to play younger because she looks young.
0: Sure.
1: She looks really young.
0: Yeah.
1: Jennifer Lopez is on this list.
0: Yeah.
1: I knew she was Gen X, but I didn't know she was approaching 60.
0: Mm-hmm. Yeah. She's like, what is she, 57?
1: 57.
0: Yeah.
1: Yes. Nicole Kidman's on this list. She is 59 and she is fab, let me tell you.
0: Yes.
1: Kerry Washington, Amy Adams, Sarah Paulson, Selma Hayek, Naomi Watts, Viola Davis.
0: Yeah. Yeah.
1: So fab. Amy Poehler. Amazing. Love her.
0: Yes.
1: Are you familiar with her work?
0: Of course.
1: Did you watch Parks and Rec?
0: I never watched Parks and Rec, but I mean, she was on SNL for
1: years. Sure. Yeah. And she's just kind of, now she's just really gone into the podcasting thing and kind of redeveloped her career in a way.
0: Yeah.
1: She is just one of those women. I can't believe Tina Fey's not on that list.
0: Agreed.
1: But the two of them together, just like the witty commentary, the back and forth. But Amy Poehler can just, her interviewing style in her podcast, and same with Drew Barrymore, who's on this list, and her interviewing style in on her talk show. It's just like they can get anything out of anybody,
0: right?
1: And just turn anything into like really hilarious content.
0: Love
1: which
0: that.
1: I can appreciate. Yeah. So shout out to these Gen X women who I'm a millennial. I guess we grow up watching, like, this would have been the generation that I watch on TV mostly, you know, like the Gwyneth Paltrows of the world, the Cate Blanchett. So, shout out to these women being super fab, making the AARP list of most fab actresses.
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1: 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It just makes me feel good. 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
2: Surprise! Lady Gaga is a mom? What? No one even knew she was pregnant.
1: No.
2: She just disappears from the public eye for a few months and comes back with a baby.
1: That's wild.
2: Which is amazing because she wanted to keep it under wraps, presumably.
1: You know,
2: like she didn't do any big announcement.
1: Right.
2: And then, just looking back, she hasn't been seen since spring.
1: Okay.
2: And then now she was photographed with the baby. And she's always been talking about like how she and her fiance, Michael Polanski, they wanted kids and things like that. So we knew that was on her mind. But that was what she wanted to do, more movies, and she wanted to have some babies. Those were her goals in life. And so, super happy for Lady Gaga. Also, it's just incredible that she was able to keep it a secret. I'm just super impressed with that. But apparently, like, just in reading back, she was avoiding press at all costs. She's wearing baggy clothing. It's very impressive. Very impressive. Actor Alan Ritchson, star of Reacher, is splitting from his wife, Catherine, after 20 years of marriage. They announced this on social media over the weekend.
1: All right.
2: In a joint statement, they said, "We grew up together. We built a life and a family together." They have three sons, Callum, Eden, and Amory, and they said the best gift we can give one another and our boys right now is friendship, grace, and a commitment to becoming the strongest co-parents we can be.
1: Okay, I love that.
2: We also want to give each other room to grow into the people we are becoming. That is something, like, when you grow up together like that, because they're not that old. They've been together 20 years, right? Like, you do grow up together, and you're just different humans in 20 years. And so it's amazing that they can, like, see the space that they need to give each other, but also commit to just still being there for their kids. And
1: that's awesome.
2: Yeah.
1: I hope it works out.
2: Yeah. Celine Dion has returned to the stage and it made her really emotional. The singer-songwriter started her residency in Nanterre, France, Saturday night. This was the first show of her long-awaited residency, her first concert in 6 years.
1: Wow.
2: She's been dealing with stiff person syndrome, which is like it was making her muscles all spasm and just like she was stiff all the time. And you can kind of see it if you watch videos from Saturday night. I'll play you a clip here in a second. But you can kind of see just how she's very stiff.
1: Yeah.
2: You know, you can just see it. But it's amazing to hear. Listen to this.

0: classics right there.
1: Wow. Still sounds great.
0: Still sounds like Celine.
1: Yeah, yeah, yeah.
0: That's a bucket list concert for me, Celine Dion. Yeah, man, I would love to see her. But she sang that. She sang The Power of Love all by myself. And, of course, My Heart Will Go On.
1: Yeah,
0: so,
1: yeah, yeah.
0: Yeah, just great to see her getting back out there
1: all
0: after
1: right.
0: so much adversity, you know, in her life.
1: Yeah, good for her.

0: Selena's proving once again her heart will still go on. What? Her heart will still go on.
1: She's the queen.
2: Number one for country and fun, thanks to you.
3: Y100.
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0: If you were a parent, chances are you have heard the words, "Oh, you just wait."
1: I have said those words to people, yes.
0: Right? Yeah. It's like if your kid is finally sleeping through the night, it's like, "You just wait until that sleep regression," right? Or "You just wait until they start walking and then they're into everything. You just wait until they start talking and then you'll never get another moment's peace," right? Like, you've heard that.
1: Of course, yeah.
0: And for some reason, people think this is encouraging. It's like, "Oh, you don't have it hard right now. It's actually really easy what you're doing right now. You just wait until they're a teenager and then they, their just attitudes are terrible and they're eating you out of house and home." I've had people like that speak into my life and it is annoying.
1: Sure. Yeah.
0: It's so annoying because it's like, no, but what I'm going through right now may not be, it may not be as hard as what's coming, but it's still a lot.
1: Valid.
0: There's every stage of parenting is a lot. And I was talking on Friday how excited I was. I was in Madison over the weekend. My best friend is finally having a baby after so many years of wanting one and going through IVF and fertility treatments and things like that. And so her baby shower was over the weekend. And it was such an amazing, sweet time to see all the people who loved her throughout various stages of her life there celebrating her. And she was telling me this beforehand, like, how many people would say, "Oh, you just wait. You just wait. You just wait."
1: Yeah.
0: And so we had to do a little journal for the mom to be as part of the shower activities. And so I kind of spun that on its head a little bit. And it's like, just wait. There are moments where it is so good. Like, you just wait until that little girl looks at you and says, "I love you, mama." Or grabs your hand. They're walking, right? Yeah, maybe they're into everything, but they're also able to come grab your hand and take you to something that they want you to see. They want to share that moment with you. Or you just wait until she has her first heartbreak and you're the one that she wants to talk to about it.
1: Yeah.
0: You know, like, there's beauty in all stages of parenthood. And so I tried to remind her of that. And it was a good reminder to myself, too, because parenting is hard.
1: It is.
0: Parenting is so hard. Like, the other night, I fed my kids dinner, but we were like trying to get out of the house and I didn't get a chance to eat. And so it's like 8:30 at night. I needed a pause in between trying to get them down for bed. I am eating goldfish, hiding in the bathroom. That's my dinner. Parenting is hard. I know you've been there too, right? But I just want to take some time this morning to encourage you, if you're a mom or a dad in the thick of it right now, just wait. And so we'd love some help encouraging other parents this morning. If you've had some really sweet moments with your kiddos lately and you just want to share a just wait moment in a positive way, you can text 31003 or call 920-465-1003.
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8: What follows is an important question from Milwaukee County Judge David Borowski.
9: Why is the Sheriff's Department handing laptops or iPads to defendants?
8: There's only one reason, and that's David Crowley. David Crowley gave tablets to every inmate in Milwaukee County, regardless of their crime. And what happened next? A domestic abuser used a county-issued tablet to contact and threaten his victim more than 1,500 times. A triple murder suspect used one to intimidate a witness. Another inmate accessed child pornography. And who signed off on the program? David Crowley. Not once. Twice. David Crowley even authorized the program again in 2025.
9: It's preposterous.
10: He's right. I'm Tom Tiffany, and as governor, I will protect victims and not give violent criminals the tools to harass them.
11: Paid for by Tiffany for Wisconsin.
12: It's dry for most of the day, but rain will be moving in this evening. For today, increasing clouds, rain showers late, high near 71. Tonight, look for rain and possible thunderstorms, cloudy skies, overnight low of 60. Tomorrow, mostly cloudy and windy, high 75. From Fox 11, your station for severe weather coverage, this is Director of Meteorology Pete Petoniak.
0: 41 degrees in Green Bay, 50 in Appleton, 48 in Oshkosh.
1: Heard you say last week that this is the line that would do it for you.
0: Oh,
1: I just
0: want
1: to be by you.
0: Uh-huh.
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1: When you're a parent of littles, you hear, you just wait a lot. In a negative sense, we're trying to put a positive spin on it this morning on Y100. 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
2: I just 5 minutes ago was putting my two-year-old in the car on the way to daycare, and we're just like counting or whatever. And he's never counted higher than four. And all of a sudden, he just counts to 10. And I was like, oh my gosh, out of nowhere. So I'm so excited to be telling somebody else that he can count to 10.
1: Oh, that's so cute. My daughter yesterday, I told her, I was like, I'll be there when you count to 100. I was doing something in the kitchen. I was like, count to 100, I'll be there. And she's like, I don't know how. So I hear her from the other room going, 28, 29, 28, 29.
2: Yes. Oh my gosh, so much of that. So funny. Yeah. Have a great day, guys.
1: You too. Thanks.

0: It is MacArthur for you there with all the boys. It's Shotgun and Nat here, and kind of a wet evening coming today. But otherwise, actually, right now, it looks gorgeous outside.
1: It does look gorgeous.
0: So we're talking about those moments, you know, as Nat was saying earlier, we tend to, as people, you know, always try to make it sound like whatever parents are going through right now, that's nothing. You just wait. It gets so much worse. And it's like, we were just saying, we don't really know why people do that.
1: I know. It's like, I'll share with a friend, like, my behavior struggles with my son. It's like, you just wait till he's a teenager. Or it came up over the weekend with my pregnant friend whose baby shower I was at. And people are like, oh, you're not sleeping now? Just wait till the newborn stage. And it's like, why? Why do we do that?
0: And so we were just kind of turning, kind of flipping the tables this morning, flipping the script, and just talking about, you know, those just wait moments, like, you know, the first time that they say, I love you.
1: Yeah.
0: Just wait till the first time they say, I love you.
1: Or you're my best friend. That's what Alicia and Amro texted in.
0: Yeah.
1: Beth said, just wait till you see your oldest and your youngest playing together nicely and not fighting. In all caps, I love that. she's like, you need to post that on Insta. Or just wait until your youngest gets hurt and your oldest comes running to check and help them up.
0: Yes.
1: Those are the moments as a parent that you just remember and you're like, oh, I'm doing something right. Sometimes it doesn't feel like you're doing something right, but you are. You are. And Micah and Kakana said, parenting is just so hard because you're really just trying to get your kids to be good humans.
0: Right, right.
1: And so when they're using their manners in public, like her son recently, he's two, he said, could I please have an apple juice, sir, while out to eat?
0: Wow.
1: I was like, I could have cried.
0: Right, right. You're doing it right then. You know, as a dad of two grown girls, I will say, you know, the just wait until you get to sit down and have your first drink with your with your kids as adults.
1: Yeah.
0: Where you just get to sit and just kind of socialize with them as friends. That is an awesome, awesome thing.
1: Yeah, you've probably had a lot of those just wait moments now as a parent of adults. And it is really cool to see, like, especially Jillian, who I've met, just adores you. And that's got to be cool from that angle.
0: Right.
1: It's like, okay, did something right. All of those just wait moments, we got through it. Just wait until your kid becomes your friend. Like, that's
0: exactly.
1: Really cool.
0: Exactly. 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

0: It's Ella Langley in Houston, Texas. Y100. Good morning. It's Shotgun and Nat. Hey, by the way, have we heard? Did she end up getting the record? Where are we at with that song on the Billboard charts?
1: Oh, I don't know. I didn't check while you were out. She's in Texas. Billboard charts record. Let's see that up. Last I can see, it was 21 weeks.
0: 21 weeks? One,
1: so I'm not seeing anything about her beating.
0: Okay.
1: Well, let me see.
0: Okay.
1: You talk.
0: All right. Well, I'm going to tell you about a very cool way that we have for you to win coming up here with our friends at Festival Foods. All right. It is the Green and Gold Office Pool. Now, we did this last year, and we had so much fun with it, we decided to bring it back. So here's the deal. We have a pair of tickets on the Festival Foods MVP deck October 29th when the Packers take on the Panthers. That's a Thursday night game. We want to give you those tickets. Yeah. Because we're good like that, all right? So we are giving you the opportunity to score yourself a spot on our office pool board. We're doing that at 6:10, 8:10, 11:10, 2:10, and 5:10 each day. Mm-hmm. And Natalie has gone through and has actually done the hard work of there are 100 different chips in here. So let's just see how this goes.
1: Yeah, so I wrote numbers on 100 different poker chips.
0: All right. So if we're going to do this coming up at 8:10 here, and you'll have a chance to get it. So just reach in there
1: okay.
0: and grab one out. All right.
1: All right.
0: What
1: you want
0: got?
1: Me to read it?
0: Yeah.
1: 6-8.
0: 6-8. Mm-hmm. So the first number is the Packers score. Second number is the opponent score. The game that it's going to be determining all of this will be the Packer-Bear game. On the 11th of October.
1: I hear that's a big deal around here.
0: It is a big deal around here. So what was it again?
1: 6-8.
0: So if the score was like, let's say it was 6-18.
1: Oh, it just has to end in that number.
0: Just has to end in that number.
1: Okay.
0: I don't want to say that out loud. Let's say Packers 26, Bears 18.
1: There we go. Okay.
0: I'm just thinking in my head, like field goals and touchdowns and how do we get to those numbers. And as long as it ends in
1: Packer, in this area. She's zero help.
0: She does not do the maths.
1: Nope.
0: If the Packer score ends in
1: or
0: six,
1: the football.
0: Or the football. Or any of it, actually. That's pretty much out of this whole contest. And it's fine. Our friends at Festival Foods gave us a couple of tickets up in their awesome MVP deck. Are you familiar with this at all? It's mm-hmm. really cool. It's up high, and you have like roof access.
1: Oh, we're at the festival.
0: And there's
1: I saw it on my tour.
0: That's right. You did. Mm-hmm. Yeah. And you got mm-hmm. food and drink are included in there, and you get to go to the Thursday night game. It's going to be awesome. So your next opportunity to get your numbers on our office pool board. I need to have that put back in there again.
1: So in case somebody
0: has to win
1: it.
0: Has to win that. Mm-hmm. So 8:10 this morning, we'll give you an opportunity to play. And boy, that's a heavy.
1: That is really heavy.
0: Boom. Mm-hmm. We probably should have gotten something smaller than poker chips.
1: Just pieces of paper and a hat, you know?
0: Right. Yeah. All right. So you'll have a chance to win that coming up.
1: I did look up Ella Langley. I wonder if we'll find out today.
0: Today?
1: Yeah, because there's nothing about her beating out Mariah Carey just yet.
0: Is this the week?
1: We'll see. This would be the week. Yeah.
0: This would be the week? Mm-hmm. Well, the charts are always posted on Mondays.
1: Okay, so we should know tomorrow.
0: Yeah, so it'll be posted at some point today. But I hope that she does well, so we'll see. If you're going to go, break the record. That's what I say.
1: Right.
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0: All right. 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
1: Happy birthday to Chris Babka, New Franken, Jan Dickinson in Akana Falls, John Chris in Nina, Lori DeKaiser in Denmark, Stephen Lishka in Green Bay, Allison Regal in De Pere, Amanda Grzynski in Sherwood, Sage Krubel in Appleton, Madison Krause in Green Bay, Lucas Korth in Black Creek, Sage Krubel in Appleton, Brandon Ermer in Sheboygan, Charlie Lynn Labs in Menasha, Brooke Kroll in Denmark, Rhett Petrie, 3 years old in Appleton today, Maya Price of Greenville having her golden birthday. She's nice. 14 on today, the 14th. Also, happy anniversary to Andrew and Ashley Lanny of Hortonville.
0: Thank you for explaining to me what the golden birthday was.
1: Oh. Did I just woman-splain that to you?
0: You did, and I loved it.
1: There might be people who don't know.
0: One song, one second, $1,000 comes your way in 6 minutes in Y100.

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3: And we do this with the help of Healthy Home Heating and Cooling, someone you're going to want to have on your radar this time of year. When we start with the heat, first part of the day, then we go into the warm, second part of the day.
2: Exactly. All right, Joe is on the line this morning. How you doing, pal?
4: I'm great. How are you?
2: Apparently, you did not watch the same Packer game that I watched yesterday, if you're doing great today. I'm just saying.
4: No, I watched it.
3: Hey, life is good over here when you don't care about football, you know?
2: And when you're from a family of Minnesota Viking fans.
3: Yeah, there's that too.
2: All right. Let's see if we can't start off your week with $1,000 in your pocket. Going to give you a one-second clip. You're going to get an opportunity to hear it two times. Then you will have 10 seconds to give us the artist, the exact title. You do, you win the money. Are you ready?
4: I'm ready.
2: All right, bud. Listen carefully. Here it comes. 55 years. Here it is again. 55 years. 10 seconds. Go.
4: I Need a Bolt by Chris Jansen.
2: No.
3: No. You even had help, Joe.
4: I know. Well, there wasn't much help because they got it wrong.
2: Well, we appreciate you getting a guess out there. Unfortunately, it wasn't right. And another 30 days, we'd love to have you play again. All right?
4: All right. Sounds great. Thanks.
2: Thanks, bud.
3: Bye.
2: All right. How about you? Do you know what it was? Shoot us a text here at 31003, and we will find out if you're right. Coming up next at Y100.
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4: Let's hear it.
2: All right, so if you are just joining us this morning, the clip that we played for you today was this one. 55. Which song is it?
5: Lots of our friends knew it.
2: Dustin Lynch.
5: Good girl.
2: Yeah. I got a good girl.
5: Na,
2: yeah.
5: Na, na, na, na, na. We should just do it.
2: I think you and I should just do it.
5: Yeah.
2: And it would be great. If you guys have not signed up yet, it's very easy to do.
5: Yeah, just text the word cash, C-A-S-H to 31003. That'll get you on our list. 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
2: And win $1,000.

0: Good as you.
1: Kane Brown, Good as You, Y100. Good morning. It's Shotgun and Nat. Good to be back. Took a week off last week, which was nice.
2: Yeah, how was your vacay? I need like the full recap.
1: I wish I had better news for you. I didn't do much of anything. I really didn't.
2: Okay.
1: I will tell you this. One of the things that that Shotgun hates more than anything in the world is wasting vacation days. I don't like taking days and then not doing things.
2: But it sounds like from what you were telling me a little bit, you were pretty productive. So sometimes you need to take some vacation to be able to be productive.
1: Yeah. So, I mean, yeah, I did a couple of fun things. I went down to Cranky Pat's in Neenah. With my brother and sister-in-law and some of their kids, and we did trivia pub night on Wednesday.
2: So fun.
1: That was
2: trivia
1: fun.
2: Nights are the best.
1: And Slade. Well, we did until the end when we lost. But we were
2: then it doesn't count.
1: Smoking everybody up until then, yeah. But then I just Thursday I did all the things. When I got my oil changed, I did grocery shopping, I finally got my shed sold.
2: Oh yeah?
1: Yeah, so
2: would you sell it on Marketplace or something?
1: I sold it on Facebook Marketplace, and here's my thoughts. And these are my thoughts and mine alone.
2: Wait. Back up.
1: All
2: this
1: right.
2: was you needed a shed for your trailer for your camper.
1: I needed a shed for the campsite.
2: Like okay.
1: Yeah. So to give you the 30-second recap, it's like
2: I needed a
1: shed for the campsite,
2: uh-huh.
1: But you could not put up a metal shed. It had to be resin or some sort of like
2: okay.
1: plastic shed. And so I ordered it off of Amazon, and it shows up and it's metal. And I'm like, this is not what I ordered.
2: That's right. We were
1: yeah.
2: on the journey with you this
1: yes.
2: summer. So I appreciate the
1: yeah.
2: recap. Yeah.
1: And so I've had this shed because, and they refunded my money, what Amazon did, refunded my money, which was great, but it's been sitting in my garage all summer. And I just want to get rid of it. And that's what I was about to say. I mean, there are people who do garage sales and they use Facebook Marketplace, and the goal is to get rich.
2: Mm-hmm. Or like at least get your what you paid for it, you know.
1: I am not that guy. I am not that guy.
2: How
1: I
2: much
1: just
2: you
1: wanna,
2: sell it for?
1: I just want to get rid of my stuff. I sold that $350 shed for $50.
2: What?
1: Yeah. Sold it for $50. Yeah. I was like, I just want it gone. If you can come pick it up today, it's yours. Yeah.
2: You didn't even try to get more for it?
1: Nah.
2: See, I'm the opposite. Like, I will price something high, not so high that no one will look at it,
1: yeah.
2: but I will price something high expecting people to barter it down.
1: Ah, gotcha.
2: Yeah, expecting people to try it. Like, if, say, $75. Well, for instance, I just bought an electric scooter for my son.
1: Okay.
2: It was priced originally, the original scooter, because it's new, unopened, or whatever, is
1: right.
2: like $175 scooter.
1: Nice.
2: This guy was selling it for $125.
1: Okay.
2: And then it wasn't selling, and you can see how long it's been on there.
1: Okay.
2: And so he had marked it down to 80, and so then I bartered it down even more.
1: Okay.
2: And so then it's like, we ended up going back and forth, and I paid 75, which I felt good about for a $175 scooter, right?
1: Yeah,
2: but
1: yeah,
2: I just expect people to go into a marketplace sale or even like a garage sale like that, so I will do the opposite of you. I will...
1: That's
2: interesting. Yeah, I will price it high,
1: yeah.
2: knowing that people will barter. So I leave myself room for what I would actually take, you know?
1: It is funny that you say that because I would also, because I am a guy who's just like, I just want to get rid of it. Like, if I have something priced cheap and it's like, well, you got it there for 50, would you take 40 for it? It's like, no.
2: Really? Okay.
1: No, I would not.
2: Okay. Well, that's what, like, if you start low, then it's like you're not leaving
1: you got
2: yourself
1: no place
2: room
1: to, go,
2: to
1: yeah.
2: barter. Yeah, I'm Mayor Mark says I'm instantly following Shotgun's Marketplace now. I love that. Mayor Mike, apparently you're going to find some stuff on there for cheap.
1: For cheap.
2: I'm so curious there what the different approaches are. Okay, are you like Shotgun where you price stuff really low, or are you like me where you price stuff high? This is curious. Are you team Shotgun or team Nat?
1: You know, and it's funny, too, because honestly, like, I am not the kind of person who feels comfortable with the negotiation process.
2: Oh.
1: You know what I mean? So, like, if I saw something listed on Facebook Marketplace, if it's like, okay, you're selling a riding lawnmower for $400, I'm like, all right, well, here's $400. I mean, I wouldn't.
2: So you're not going to negotiate.
1: I would not go yeah. I would not go into that negotiating.
2: Well, as someone who uses Marketplace a ton.
1: Yeah.
2: I will tell you that I think most people would negotiate, in my experience. All so right. You should know that if you're going to start selling these things.
1: All right.
2: Mm-hmm. But you have a lot of people like you texting in at 31003. There, it's like, yeah, I'm like shocked. Oh, someone's like me. Okay, 31003, that's our text line. Or you can always call and join the discussion at 465-1003.
1: In case you didn't miss that translation, you're like, oh, one person's right.
0: Number one for country and fun.
3: Y100.
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7: What follows is an important question from Milwaukee County Judge David Borowski.
8: Why is the Sheriff's Department handing laptops or iPads to defendants?
7: There's only one reason, and that's David Crowley. David Crowley gave tablets to every inmate in Milwaukee County, regardless of their crime. And what happened next? A domestic abuser used a county-issued tablet to contact and threaten his victim more than 1,500 times. A triple murder suspect used one to intimidate a witness. Another inmate accessed child pornography. And who signed off on the program? David Crowley. Not once. Twice. David Crowley even authorized the program again in 2025.
8: It's preposterous.
9: He's right. I'm Tom Tiffany, and as governor, I will protect victims and not give violent criminals the tools to harass them.
10: Paid for by Tiffany for Wisconsin.

0: Riley Green changed my mind. Y100, good morning. It's Shotgun and Nat. And we're wondering this morning if you land on Team Shotgun or Team Nat when it comes to Facebook Marketplace.
1: Yeah, I tend to buy and sell a lot on Marketplace, and I will price stuff high expecting people to negotiate. You are the opposite.
0: I don't sell stuff on there often, but when I do, I just want to get rid of it. So I just go on there, I price it low, and I want it gone.
1: Listeners evenly split this morning.
0: Really?
1: Team Nat or Team Shotgun. It is interesting, though. This happened to Caroline in Appleton, and it's happened to me before, and this is where it's just like Facebook Marketplace can sometimes be like the worst of humanity.
0: Yeah, okay? Sure. Yeah.
1: Where you don't, nobody, they don't negotiate. So they're like, okay, I'll be there at this time to come pick it up. And it might be, say, in my experience, it was like a really heavy piece of furniture.
0: Mm-hmm.
1: They show up to pick it up, bringing $20 less than you agreed upon, than you had listed for. They had never negotiated, but it's like, I'm here. So they just expect you to be like, fine, whatever, take it.
0: Right.
1: Isn't that so sassy?
0: And rude.
1: so sassy and rude, where they're just
0: you
1: like...
0: You can tell that one of us has small children. Isn't that so sassy?
1: You can't do that. If you show up to Facebook Marketplace pickup or even garage sale, whatever it is,
0: yeah,
1: and you haven't negotiated previously, don't try to negotiate right there in the moment.
0: Right.
1: And then be like, well, I'm walking away if you don't take 20. Of course I'm going to. I brought the darn thing down the stairs
0: right.
1: for you. I'm just going to let you have it and I'm going to eat my money. But it's frustrating.
0: Especially because you typically have more than one person who's interested in something. And
1: exactly.
0: It's like, so you could have gotten a full price
1: exactly.
0: offer from somebody else.
1: Exactly.
0: Rude.
1: Mm-hmm.
0: Rude. That's why I don't sell a lot of stuff on there. 31003 or 465-1003 if you want to join the conversation. Here's Zach John King.

0: Warren Ziders and Pretty Little Poison, Y100, good morning. It's Shotgun and Nat, and we're just a shade, just a skosh, if you will, in front of 810, but we're going to give you an opportunity here. You guys can go ahead and dial and smile right now at 920-465-1003. We'll give you an opportunity to score one of the numbers in our office pool.
1: Mm-hmm.
0: I'm so excited that we have upgraded this year. We have upgraded to a very...
1: I bought us a velvet bag.
0: A very nice... This is a very nice velvet bag. And it's got numbered poker chips in it. I mean, when we say that these numbers come out of here at random, it's at random.
1: It's very random. You shake up the baggie.
0: This bag is so...
1: Shake it out. Let's hear it.
0: So
1: it
0: heavy.
1: Is very heavy. Shake, shake, shake, shake, yep. Shake. Then we're going to pull from it.
0: Yep. Mm-hmm. So you get a chance to do that right now. People are dialing in at 465-1003. We're going to do that here quick. We're chatting about Facebook Marketplace.
1: Yeah, because you're brand new to this whole thing.
0: Yeah, I've only...
1: And I am the seasoned professional.
0: You are indeed. I have sold a grand total of 3 things on Facebook Marketplace. All of them super cheap, just because I just wanted to get rid of them.
1: Mm.
0: And I sold like a little TV for like $20. I sold some computer speakers for like $10.
1: I just can't believe you do that.
0: Yeah. I'm like...
1: You're not in it to make money.
0: Yeah. I just want to get rid of it. But I do have a question on etiquette, though.
1: Okay.
0: Because it's been probably 2 years since I sold anything else on there.
1: Okay.
0: And so, obviously, I have this shed on there. I had it listed for $50.
1: A $350 shed, by the way. Not used at all.
0: Still in the box. Yep.
1: For $50.
0: Let's
1: just take a moment to tell Shotgun he needs to price things higher.
0: So as you can imagine, my inbox was blowing up on Thursday. But it's like, so I get a hold of this gal, and she's the first person through, and she's like, I'm interested in it, and so we're chatting a little bit, and then she's like, okay, yeah, I'm at an appointment right now, but then I should be able to come pick it up afterwards.
1: Okay.
0: All right. So I'm like, okay, sounds good. So then all of a sudden, like 20 more people are in my inbox, and they're like, yeah, I'll come and get this right now.
1: Yeah.
0: So then I have this, you know.
1: You promised it to her.
0: The Baptist guilt that I carry, where I'm like, well, so what do I do? What if she decides that she doesn't want it? What do I, and so I reached out to my boss here. And I was like, hey, you sell stuff on there, don't you? And he's like, yeah, all the time. And I'm like, what do you do in this situation? He's like, first come, first serve.
1: Yeah.
0: So,
1: you gotta do that.
0: So I was like, I just feel so dirty. I'm like talking to different people, and I'm like, well.
1: Shotgun's not a player.
0: Yeah, I'm like, where are you at right now? They're like, well, I'm in Denmark. All right, well, I mean, I've got somebody else who's interested, but they can't pick it up till later. Can you come and get it now? You know, and then finally I started messaging people back. I'm like, all right, I got a couple people who are interested in it that are supposed to be coming to pick it up. If it falls through, I'll let you know. But it's like, ugh.
1: Yeah. So one friend actually just texted in what they do, which is, you know, good advice. So agree on a pickup time.
0: Mm-hmm.
1: And if no contact is made, then just move on to the next person. What I do is I will give a landmark. I will say, great, this item is first come, first serve. I live near X.
0: Y100.
1: Sure. Yeah, sure, yeah. If you live near Y100, just like, I live near Y100. When you tell me you're on your way, I'll give you the actual address.
0: Ah.
1: That means no one's randomly going to show up at my door even after I've sold this thing.
0: I like that.
1: And then, you know, when someone's on their way, then you know that they're more than interested, they are determined to come get this,
0: okay,
1: right? And
0: yeah,
1: then they're gonna come and show up. So typically, what I would do as the seasoned professional. But if you have other tips, you can surely send them in at 31003 for Shotgun. But yeah, I would just do first come, first serve.
0: Okay,
1: don't give out your full address until someone's on the way.
0: See, I do kind of the same thing, but you know, I give them your address.
1: Oh,
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1: Y100, who's this?
12: This is Nathan.
0: Nathan gets the first set of numbers on our Y100 office pool. I'm going to hand this over to Natalie.
1: We're going to mix these up for you, Nathan.
12: All right.
0: Reach into that fancy velvet bag and pull out a set of numbers for Nathan.
1: All right, Nathan, your numbers are 2, 7.
12: Ooh, not bad.
0: Not bad numbers, right?
1: No.
12: Nope. I'll take a seven.
0: The first number is the Packers score. Second number is the Bears score. The game's on the 11th of October. Whatever the final score is of that game determines who ends up getting those tickets to go to the Panther game, okay?
12: Sweet.
1: So the Packers score has to end in 2, and the Bears score has to end in a 7.
0: Yes.
12: 42-17.
0: That's what I like.
1: Blowout.
12: Awesome. Thank you very much.
1: Yeah, thanks for playing.

0: All right, Shibuzi, Jelly Roll, and Amen. Y100, good morning.
1: We just gave out our first set of numbers to Nathan
0: mm-hmm.
1: for the Y100 office pool. I'm new to this because I'm not a sports person, so this is kind of a fun little game.
0: Yeah. So we've got 100 spots, 100 squares on the board, 0-0 to 9-9.
1: Mm-hmm.
0: This, honestly, was the funniest conversation.
1: This is not for air, Shotgun.
0: All right.
1: You can tell it. It's fine.
0: It's just
1: you
0: funny.
1: You can tell it.
0: So I had, at one point, I had asked Natalie, I said, hey, are you up for a little arts and crafts project?
1: And I said, no.
0: Yeah. So I said, I want you to just take a Sharpie and on like 100 different poker chips, I want you to write the numbers 0-0 to 9-9. And she was just not getting it.
1: No, it's like, you just want me to write 0 to 100, like 0 to 99.
0: Yeah,
1: I'm like, no, has to have a dash.
0: It has to have a dash.
1: Why
0: does it have to have a dash? So she gets it now. And you could get it as well. And by it, I mean tickets to go see the Packers take on the Panthers up in the Festival Foods MVP deck on, I believe it's the 29th. Is that what the name is? That the
1: October 29th.
0: October 29th. So it's still going to be like a nice weather game.
1: Yeah.
0: Yeah. It's going to be cool.
1: Compared
0: to
1: what's coming. The game that will determine the winner is the Packers versus Bears game. The on the 11th, October
0: right.
1: 11th. And so after that, we will call our winner. So
0: I just thought this would be fun. It is because it's like, you know, that way everybody, you got 100 different people that got skin in the game. It's like, how are we going to find out who wins those Packer tickets?
1: Yeah.
0: So me and my buddy Stash over at Festival Foods, we were talking about it. And I was like, this would be fun to do. So
1: one, and something that I didn't know, it's not easy to get into Packers games.
0: No.
1: Unless you want like nosebleed seats, but it's not easy to get tickets.
0: Yeah.
1: And I didn't realize that. I thought you could just wake up on a Sunday and be like, I want to go to a game today. Let's see what's available. It's not like that.
0: The only person who that I know that does that and does it consistently is Hannah.
1: Yeah, she always gets hooked up.
0: Yeah, our afternoon gal Hannah, she goes, she's like at every game. And like she doesn't start off with tickets. I don't know how she does.
1: She talks her way into tickets, probably.
0: She ends up with them though for every game. I don't know what her secret is, and I don't want to. You know, I probably shouldn't have outed her right there because I don't want her.
1: Nope.
0: You know, she's got the special sauce that gets that done. But so you have 5 opportunities each day to get a square on the board. 6-10, 8-10, 11-10, 2-10. 5-10. So Rachel Chase will have your next opportunity coming up at 11:10 this morning here at Y100.
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1: With this music, it always feels like a Friday around here.
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1: Surprise! Lady Gaga is a mom!
0: Isn't this crazy?
1: This is like the biggest news in pop culture over the weekend. She, now in retrospect, in hindsight, we can see she was hiding out.
0: Mm-hmm.
1: She disappeared from the public eye sometime in the spring.
0: Yeah,
1: right?
0: Yeah.
1: She was avoiding press at all costs, wearing big puppy things.
0: Sure.
1: Hiding a pregnancy, now we know. And now she's been photographed with baby. She and her fiance are super happy. And she said in interviews, like, her goal was to be in more movies and have a lot of kids. Like, she was really excited for this. So it's really exciting time for Lady Gaga. And also just incredible that with as famous as she is, she was able to keep this under wraps.
0: I can't believe it.
1: Can you imagine when Taylor Swift... If she wants kids, I don't know. But if she gets pregnant,
0: right.
1: Like, people are going to know the second she knows, because it's going to be impossible to keep a secret.
0: Yeah.
1: Lady Gaga.
0: The bar has been set by Lady Gaga.
1: Yeah, there we go. She successfully kept that under wraps. I'm super impressed. Actor Alan Ritchson, star of Reacher, he's splitting from his wife, Catherine, after 20 years of marriage. In a joint statement over Instagram, the couple said, "We grew up together. We built a life and a family together. We're raising three incredible boys who will always be the center of our world. And the best gift we can give one another and our boys right now is friendship, grace, and a commitment to becoming the strongest co-parents we can be." And this I love. We also want to give each other room to grow into the people we are becoming.
0: I love that.
1: Because when you've been married 20 years, especially like being together as young as they were, and they are, they're still very young. Like, you're just different people.
0: Yeah.
1: You are different people, and sometimes you grow apart instead of together, and just leaving space for that, I think, can be really beautiful. And of course, then just the commitment to co-parenting. So I hope they can do it successfully.
0: And that dude is in everything all the time right now.
1: Yes.
0: I mean, Reacher is a great show.

0: Oh, but he's he was also in that movie with the dude from King of Queens. He's in another movie I saw that he was just coming out of. He's all over the place.
1: But yeah, Reacher I feel like definitely made him more famous. Because I don't know that we heard a lot about him before.
0: No.
1: Obviously he was in stuff, but
0: did you know that he auditioned for American Idol?
1: No, I did not.
0: Yeah, he can sing too.
1: Wow. He will have no problem finding love again if he wants to. Celine Dion has returned to the stage, and it made her really, really emotional. So Saturday night, she was on a stage in France for the first show of a long-awaited residency that she has there. It's her first concert in 6 years.
0: Wow.
1: As she's been dealing with stiff person syndrome, which is, if you don't know, a rare autoimmune neurological disorder. It causes her to have a lot of muscle spasms all the time, and it just causes severe muscle stiffness, which you can actually see. There were videos from the concert on Saturday. I'll play a little bit for you in a second. But you can see, like, it is, she's holding the mic, and she's standing there pretty stiff,
0: yeah.
1: But she's singing, and she's sounding amazing.

0: she had to sing the hits.
1: Well,
0: right?
1: Yeah, she's like got such an incredible voice.
0: Yeah, The Power of Love, All by Myself, Of Course My Heart Will Go On were all the hits that she sang, and many, many more. I mean, she's just the queen.
1: She is indeed.
0: I love me some Celine. That would be a bucket list concert for me.
1: Oh, would it be?
0: Celine
1: Dion.
0: Yeah. Yes, absolutely. She's just so good.
1: She is indeed.

0: And Celine is proving once again her heart will still go on. Her heart will still go on and on and on.
1: Yep.
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0: I don't know if I'm emotionally prepared to talk about sports today.
1: Yeah? Feeling it pretty hard this morning?
0: You know, there's nothing worse than starting a week on a Monday after a Packer loss, but especially after a loss like yesterday. Tommy, what are your thoughts?
2: Oof, man. Yeah, I'm in the same boat as you right now. Mondays stink, and they stink a little bit worse with the Packers losing, and it just felt like exactly how it felt when it ended, too, right?
0: Yeah.
2: Oh, my gosh. It was so awesome. It was so awesome. First pass of the game, picked it off, right? Jordan Love slinging it around, and then all of a sudden, it was 22 points in the fourth quarter, and they had no business being in the game at all, and it sucks. It sucks today on a Monday.
0: It does. Now, I don't want to... Am I the guy that's going to say it? We don't seem to be able to finish games. It's the first game of the new season, but that's how it ended last season.
2: I'm not ready to say they suck. I'm not there yet.
0: No.
2: But, man, it stunk for the fourth quarter yesterday, for sure. And people say that they shouldn't have taken the points off the board when they kicked a field goal and then took the penalty and didn't get it.
0: Yeah.
2: The offensive line was atrocious, it felt like, during the game, too. But... at some point, to your point, Shotgun, just finish the game. Like, put your foot on the gas.
0: Right.
2: Go for it.
0: Right.
2: Step on the throat, however it is.
1: Friends are already texting in, like, we lost that game because of the refs, so.
2: It was not a great, there was a really bad drive that literally the Packers stopped him three times, and they still ended up with a touchdown on it.
0: Yes.
2: The third down penalty, that was a... roughing the passer, that was a garbage call. There was the third down illegal contact. They picked him off in the end zone, and there's another penalty, too. Yeah, I didn't think the refs had a great game by any means either, and probably did contribute in a way, but you're supposed to not blame them at the end of a game. It was hard to do that in a game like yesterday.
0: Yeah. It was. What did you think of the call of taking the points off the board?
2: I think he was damned if he did, damned if he didn't on that. Because I remember a game that was against the Tampa Bay Buccaneers in the year Tom Brady won his last Super Bowl. Mm. And everyone was mad that Matt LaFleur kicked a field goal when he was up 5 to go up 8. Made a one-possession game a one-possession game. And he had the same opportunity yesterday to do the same.
0: Yeah.
2: And he tried to correct it. And it ended up falling up well short.
0: Yeah.
2: And then it became a problem, and now it's a reason to get mad at Matt LaFleur. I got way more reasons to get mad at Matt LaFleur than that. That call, I don't think I was too upset about. I do think that they were not protecting Jordan Love. I think that's the biggest problem.
0: Right.
2: I think they didn't have a plan to run the football with the problems they've had at that position in the offseason now. I think that there's way more reasons to be mad at him than the simple he took points off the board on the road. If they lost by 5 and they would have been a chance maybe to get some momentum going, they lost momentum during that play and they never got it back.
0: That's
2: so maybe
0: true.
2: That would be a fault.
0: On the road for the Jets this weekend.
2: I can't even think about the Jets yet. I knew that, but I didn't even remember they played the Jets. We gotta scream a little bit on the radio at the Viking game first.
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1: 1, 2, 3.
0: Brooks and Dunn, September 26th, Resch Center.
2: Yeah. Do-si-do. Come on, baby, let's go.
3: We're Brooks and Dunn
0: with David Lee Murphy.
1: Make some noise for Brooks and Dunn.
0: Don't miss a night of incredible hit after hit with Brooks and Dunn and Y100.
4: What follows is an important question from Milwaukee County Judge David Borowski.
5: Why is the Sheriff's Department handing laptops or iPads to defendants?
4: There's only one reason, and that's David Crowley. David Crowley gave tablets to every inmate in Milwaukee County, regardless of their crime. And what happened next? A domestic abuser used a county-issued tablet to contact and threaten his victim more than 1,500 times. A triple murder suspect used one to intimidate a witness. Another inmate accessed child pornography. And who signed off on the program? David Crowley. Not once. Twice. David Crowley even authorized the program again in 2025.
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16: That's Democrat David Crowley's plan. Crowley and the Democrats seem more interested in raising taxes to fund fraud than fight fraud. Crowley raised property taxes in Milwaukee County.
21: Crowley recommends increasing the property tax levy.
16: David Crowley even wants to expand the fraud-ridden state Medicaid program.
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23: Oh, absolutely.
16: The David Crowley plan. 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

0: Brunette from Tucker Wetmore on Green Bay and the Valley's Y100. Jelly Roll up after Ella Langley with Riley Green. You Look Like You Love Me. It's Y100.
1: I was all but 22, I think at the time. I'd been out on the road, lonely at night. And it'd been a while.

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Kid Rock all summer long on Y100. Technically is still summer. The first day of fall is officially on September 22nd. So we still got a few weeks left to enjoy it. Got a

0: say so. Y100 with Dan and Jay, say so. So you heard it from Shotgun and Nat this morning about what we got going on. Hopefully getting you to a Packer game. That is, if you still want to go. So many people angry. It's only week one. But yes, the bike, that one hurt. But anyways, Y100 and Festival Foods, who teamed up to send you to a game in the sweet seats on the Festival Foods MVP deck. The game is October 29th. The Packers will be hosting the Panthers. So you get a square on our office pool. We do it five times a day. 6-10, 8-10, 11-10, 2-10, and 5-10. Once the board is full, the final score of the game on 10-11 versus Chicago will determine who wins the tickets. So good luck from Festival Foods and Y100. The next one coming at 11-10.
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13: Hey, Jim.
14: Yeah?
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0: Call out are supposed to move in for the afternoon. Rain showers later with a high of 71. Tonight, showers, possible thunderstorms, cloudy skies down to 60. Tomorrow, mostly cloudy and breezy up to 75. Wednesday, mostly cloudy with a high near 70. Green Bay, 61. Appleton, 60. Oshkosh, 59.

0: Hey, y'all, this is Megan Maroney, and this is my song, Medicine. Medicine is a song I wrote with some of my favorite people about giving a guy a taste of their own medicine.
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And he said, boys, whatever you're offering, it won't be enough.

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I still see her pink bow and her brown hair. She's in the big city now, but she still calls home.

Y100, it's Rachel Chase. Shaka was just in here, we're chatting, but I think he's out and about, ready to bake someone's day. Shaka and Nat head out to area businesses. 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

0: Morgan Wallen with Ben by now on Y100. It's Rachel Chase, so mostly watching the football. All the football yesterday with games starting at noon. I mean, actually the NFL season, regular season, really got started on Wednesday. But anyways, we're not talking about the Packer game. We're going to move on, moving on to next week against the Jets. But Sunday night football, Carrie Underwood returned for the 14th Sunday night football season. Now, she's revamped this song a couple times, and it did get another kind of revamp. Still kind of the same, just a little, like, upgraded. It's got more of a rock theme. So did you catch it last night? I think it was the Cowboys and the Giants for first Sunday night football. So pretty good. She looks good, as always. But if you missed it last night, didn't watch Sunday night football because your teams weren't playing, you can get it sent right to your phone right now. Just text football to 31003, and I'll send you the video so you can watch it on your own.
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12: 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Another inmate accessed child pornography. 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Not once. 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
0: Sun is shining right now, but apparently clouds are moving in this afternoon with rain showers happening later. 71 is our high, 60 the low tonight with possible thunderstorms too. Tomorrow is going to be cloudy and breezy, a high of 75. Wednesday, cloudy with a high of 70. Green Bay at 64, Appleton 64, and Oshkosh 62 with Dylan Scott.

0: back.
1: Green Bay and the Valley's number one for country and fun. This is Y100.

love from John Party on Y100. We've teamed up with Festival Foods. We want to get you to the Packers and Panthers game on the Festival Foods MVP deck. The game is October 29th, so just past 11:10. Better, you know, after than doing it early. But I need a caller to get on the board, our office pool. See what your numbers are. So let's go with caller number 7 at 920-465-1003. Caller number 7, we'll get you your numbers, and we'll see if you will be the winner. We're just getting going with this, so lots of opportunities to get on the board. But caller number 7 this go-around with 920-465-1003. Y100 Office Pool, thanks to Festival Foods.

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1: All right, we're just getting going with the Y100 Green and Gold office pool, thanks to Festival Food. So we got to get your name and your numbers on the board. Looking, and remember, five times a day, 6-10, 8-10, 11-10, 2-10, and 5-10. The score of the game versus Chicago on the 11th will determine who wins the tickets to go to the game with the Packers and the Panthers on October 29th. So we got to get somebody some numbers. Y100, hello, who do we have on the line?
2: Nikki.
1: How's it going, Nikki?
2: Good, how are you?
1: I'm good. Nikki, happy Monday. Well, kind of. Not after that game yesterday, right?
2: Right, no.
1: So hopefully if you win the Y100 Green and Gold office pool, they will do better against the Panthers in late October, okay? But we got to get your numbers. So go into my hefty velvet, very nice bag that Natalie has, and get you your numbers. Okay. Oh, these are pretty good. So your numbers are 3 and 0. So 3 okay. Is the Packers numbers, and the second number is the Bear number. So 3 and 0. I think those are pretty good pool numbers.
2: I think so.
1: All right. Well, good luck to you and Nikki. What's your number one station for country and fun?
2: Y100.

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1: It's never too soon to start thinking about summer with Kenny Chesney and Y100.
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4: That's Democrat David Crowley's plan. Crowley and the Democrats seem more interested in raising taxes to fund fraud than fight fraud. Crowley raised property taxes in Milwaukee County.
9: Crowley recommends increasing the property tax levy.
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12: 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It is the Y100. 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
18: What follows is an important question from Milwaukee County Judge David Borowski.
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18: There's only one reason, and that's David Crowley. David Crowley gave tablets to every inmate in Milwaukee County, regardless of their crime. 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A domestic abuser used a county-issued tablet to contact and threaten his victim more than 1,500 times. A triple murder suspect used one to intimidate a witness. Another inmate accessed child pornography. And who signed off on the program? David Crowley. Not once. 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
19: It's preposterous.
20: 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I'm Tom Tiffany, and as governor, I will protect victims and not give violent criminals the tools to harass them.
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Keith Urban with Better Life on Y100. Well, it was pretty rocky going through the divorce, but apparently him and Nicole Kidman are on good terms right now. So sad that they separated. Can't believe it. Thought they would make it.

0: Riley Green. Think as you drunk on Y100. It's Rachel Chase. I'm excited for the weekend because the PBR Challenger Series is in town at the Rush Center Friday and Saturday night. I mean, we're talking about just some high intensity action. Gotten more recent. We have a lot of great rodeos throughout Northeast Wisconsin. Like, I mean, Manawa comes to mind over the 4th of July holiday weekend, but there's some really great ones at, like, the Outagamie County Fair has had some in the past, too, so I'm really looking forward to this, but this is, like, you know, man versus beast for the Ram Challenger Series. So if you're still looking for tickets, you can get the details at WNCY.com. Even better news, Hannah has them to give away all week long. 4 packs of tickets for the show on Friday night. So make sure you keep it locked on Y100 if you want to go to the rodeo.
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0: Clouds are supposed to move in this afternoon with some rain. A high of 71, 60 tonight with possible thunderstorms too. Cloudy and breezy tomorrow, up to 75. Wednesday, mostly cloudy with a high of 70. Green Bay at 66, Appleton 68, and Oshkosh 66. Here's Kane Brown.

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0: lunch tastes better with a little alcohol. 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
1: Let's get it started for a Monday. Thomas Rhett, John Party for you. Nothing that a beer can't fix on Y100.

Y100, number one for country and fun, Sam Hunt and Steve Davis during your lunch hour. Thank you so much for being a part of it again today. And you don't want to miss what's up tomorrow morning at 8 a.m. A major concert announcement for you. And of course, with that concert announcement means the chance to win tickets with Shotgun and Nick.

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2: 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Oh, do-si-do. Come on, baby, let's go.
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0: with David Lee Murphy.
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0: Don't miss a night of incredible hit after hit with Brooks and Dunn and Y100.
5: What follows is an important question from Milwaukee County Judge David Borowski.
6: Why is the Sheriff's Department handing laptops or iPads to defendants?
5: There's only one reason, and that's David Crowley. David Crowley gave tablets to every inmate in Milwaukee County, regardless of their crime. And what happened next? A domestic abuser used a county-issued tablet to contact and threaten his victim more than 1,500 times. A triple murder suspect used one to intimidate a witness. Another inmate accessed child pornography. And who signed off on the program? David Crowley. Not once. Twice. David Crowley even authorized the program again in 2025.
6: It's preposterous.
7: 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I'm Tom Tiffany, and as governor, I will protect victims and not give violent criminals the tools to harass them.
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Y100 is number one for country and fun. Steve Davis here. My wife is super pumped about this. I already talked to her about it. She's already got the date marked down on her calendar. And it's not because it's our wedding anniversary. It's because of Hallmark's countdown to Christmas, kicking off October the 17th with a movie called Holiday Touchdown, A Bears Love Story. Appearances by current and former Chicago Bears players.

sorely missed in the world of country music. That's Toby Keith on Y100. We're number one for country and fun on National Cream-Filled Donut Day. I'm a custard guy myself. Here's Luke Combs, Y100. Kinda like

Warning, this song may cause toe tapping. Ain't nothing that a beer can't fix. It's the Lunchtime Happy Hour. That's why we drink. With Steve Davis on Y100.

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0: Jason Aldean is on Y100, a great way to wrap up Crossroads 41. And it's a great way to wrap up your lunchtime happy hour with a drinking song like Whiskey Drink. I'm Steve Davis. Thank you so much for having us on. Great stuff after one. John Party, Russell Dickerson coming up.
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0: John Party is on Y100. 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
12: Hey, it's Shotgun and Nat. 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

0: Tucker Wetmore is on Y100. Super cool of Jackson Dean to stop by and answer some phones during our radiothon for the St. Jude. St. Jude Radiothon. That was super cool to see him actually answering phones and taking donations and getting those partners in hope. That was super cool to see before his one of his shows here in Green Bay. Now he's live at the Rave in Milwaukee. That comes up November 21st. 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This is Jackson Dean, and don't come looking.
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10: What follows is an important question from Milwaukee County Judge David Borowski.
11: Why is the Sheriff's Department handing laptops or iPads to defendants?
10: There's only one reason, and that's David Crowley. David Crowley gave tablets to every inmate in Milwaukee County, regardless of their crime. And what happened next? A domestic abuser used a county-issued tablet to contact and threaten his victim more than 1,500 times. A triple murder suspect used one to intimidate a witness. Another inmate accessed child pornography. And who signed off on the program? David Crowley. Not once. Twice. David Crowley even authorized the program again in 2025.
11: It's preposterous.
12: He's right. I'm Tom Tiffany, and as governor, I will protect victims and not give violent criminals the tools to harass them.
13: Paid for by Tiffany for Wisconsin.

And you know they're doing it. Hardy is on Y100. We're number one for country and fun. The CMAs are back. November the 18th on ABC. Ella Langley leads the CMA nominees. 9 nominations, including 2 for Single of the Year. Here's Ella and Morgan Wallen on Y100.

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1: We all think about what happens to us when we're gone. We all wonder what happens to people that we love when they're gone. 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
1: Afternoons with Hannah on Y100 starts now.
2: What up? Happy Monday. Let me tell you what. You know that Manic Monday song? There are some Mondays that I just really relate to that. I don't know what it is about today. Somehow, like, very awake, got up with ease to go to the gym this morning, have been highly caffeinated, but, like, I'm dropping things left and right. I'm losing things. Whatever. We're having fun. That's all that matters. And we have a new contest that started today that we're doing two times this afternoon. Coming up very soon, actually, in just a couple of songs, right around 2:10. Thanks to our friends at Festival Foods, it is your next shot to get into our Packer pool. So you could be sitting in the Festival Foods MVP deck for the game on October 29th. You just got to make sure to be listening around 2:10. I will be asking you to call caller 10, going to get some numbers. We're going to put them on a board. And the game coming up on the 11th. So October 11th, that game is going to determine who wins the tickets. So make sure to be listening. Coming up right around 2:10. So like in two songs, we're going to do that. How fun. I love that for us. It is Y100 with Bailey Zimmerman.

0: Y100. Okay, I lied. It was three songs. But now is the time to be a part of the Y100 office pool. We're going to get you some numbers. We're going to see if you can win some tickets into the game. Thanks to our friends at Festival Food. That game is on October 29th. But give me a call now. Caller 10 at 465-1003. We're going to pick you some numbers and get you on the board. 465-1003. Good luck.
1: I ain't rich, but I damn sure want to be.

0: Welcome to Wisconsin. This is where we have, you know, office pools for football games. And we're doing that right now thanks to our friends at Festival Foods, Caller 10. Going to get some numbers. And if those numbers hit on the game on October 11th, then they are getting tickets to a game at the end of October on the Festival Foods MVP deck. Let's see who we got. Hello, who's this?
1: This is Cheryl.
0: Hey, Cheryl, how are you doing today?
1: I'm good. How are you?
0: I'm doing great. Hey, you're caller 10, so we're going to get you some numbers and get you on our board.
1: Awesome.
0: Woo. All right, here we go. So Nat actually put all of these numbers in this nifty bag. I don't know if you can hear a little ASMR going on
1: here.
0: All right, perfect. Well, hey, I'm going to get you some numbers. The first number is going to be a number for the Packer score, and that number is 8. All right. That's actually, that's not a bad one. And
1: it's not a bad one.
0: The second number is 3. So we've got you down on 8 and 3. All right, Cheryl?
1: All right. Thank you so much.
0: All right. Make sure to be watching that game on October 11th. If your numbers hit, you are going to the game October 29th. What's your number one station for country and fun?
1: Y100.
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But dang time someone made a song for the brunettes, especially a hot guy. Hello, Tucker. I'm right here. I'm Brunette. Why 100? It is Hannah. Happy Monday. We're all just silly gooses on this Monday where we have great music for you. Rascal Flatts, throwback in like 6 minutes. Lainey Wilson with Phone Keys Wallet next. Right now, it's Chris Young on Y100.

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don't know if there's a Rascal Flatts song out there that doesn't just slap. I feel like Rascal Flatts, like, you have to turn that up as loud as possible. And you can keep your volume up because we have Luke Bryan free now. It's country and she knows it on Y100.

0: killing me.
1: That is Parker McCollum with Killing Me on Y100. Happy Monday. Today just so happens to be National Parents Day Off Day, which I fully support, by the way. Like, all of my best friends are parents. I babysat some of their children overnight a few weeks ago, and I'm like, your parents need a day off. My question here is, like, how do you do that? Especially on a Monday when school is in session. Like, do you just leave the kids at school? You're like, you can't come home because parents need a day off. You could drop them all off here. I'm here until 6 o'clock. I feel like there's room in this studio for, like, 20 kids. Would make for a entertaining show, that's for sure. Anyway, parents, I hope you get some time off today. Anyway, enjoy.
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17: What follows is an important question from Milwaukee County Judge David Borowski.
18: Why is the Sheriff's Department handing laptops or iPads to defendants?
17: There's only one reason, and that's David Crowley. David Crowley gave tablets to every inmate in Milwaukee County, regardless of their crime. And what happened next? A domestic abuser used a county-issued tablet to contact and threaten his victim more than 1,500 times. A triple murder suspect used one to intimidate a witness. Another inmate accessed child pornography. And who signed off on the program? David Crowley. Not once, twice. David Crowley even authorized the program again in 2025.
18: It's preposterous.
0: He's right. I'm Tom Tiffany, and as governor, I will protect victims and not give violent criminals the tools to harass them.
19: Paid for by Tiffany for Wisconsin.
1: Today of 69 degrees. It really does feel like fall today. I'm in literally all denim, like denim on denim. Mentally, I'm not ready for fall, but like, you know, the style I'm kind of ready for. Tonight, a low of 60 degrees with a chance at some rain, 74, and partly cloudy tomorrow. It's 68 at 1100 with Eric Church.

Woman Under, that is Eric Church. Could he be going on tour with Kenny next year? A lot of teasing happening on social media today. Two of them back together. It is Woman Under with Kane Brown. This one is called Woman.

0: Hey there, I'm Cody Johnson, and this is my song, Horseback. This song ain't about a horse. It's about how she took his horse, and the man wants his horse back. It's fun, it's upbeat, and I love it.
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0: He's a ranch hand in a pinch, man. Hotter than the red on the cattle brand. Cause she's a gold digger with a quick trigger. A cast iron skillet swinging lid flipper.

John Morgan, that is Kid Myself on Y100. 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He's probably not too happy about that. Here he is now, Y100. We have Ella Langley coming next.

100. I wonder if Shaboozy going to make it to a taping of Dancing with the Stars this season. Sierra, who is in this music video, is going to be on there. They're rumored to have a little thing going on, so I guess we'll see. This one is called Cowgirl on Y100.

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2: 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Oh, do-si-do. Come on, baby, let's go.
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0: With David Lee Murphy.
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0: Don't miss a night of incredible hit after hit with Brooks and Dunn and Y100.
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Y100, he is on the list of country artists who are on this new lineup that just came out today. We are going to talk about it in My Dirty on the 30, thanks to Rustic Retreat Furniture. We're going to get to that right after Lee Bryce on Y100.

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1: 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Thanks to our friends at Rustic Retreat Furniture for helping make it happen. The Stagecoach 2027 lineup is here, and it is random. So last week, we learned that Florida Georgia Line going to be getting back together for some shows next year, including Stagecoach. So they had already announced that Florida Georgia Line was going to be one of the headliners, but it looks like they have released the rest of the lineup now, including Riley Green, Zach Top, which good for Zach Top. He is one of the headliners. Like, I love him. I didn't really see him as a Stagecoach headliner, though. That's kind of crazy. Garth Brooks, and then, of course, Florida Georgia Line. Some of the other very random additions to this lineup, Pitbull. Let's talk about the Sunday lineup. Garth Brooks is the headliner Sunday. Garth Brooks, Kelly Clarkson, which that honestly makes me want to go to Stagecoach. I've been saying for years that number one, she needs to make a country album, and number two, she needs to start performing again. Like Behind Hazel Eyes, Since You've Been Gone, are you kidding me? I literally grew up with those songs. Actually, do you want to hear a really funny story about Kelly Clarkson? I feel like I could get in trouble for telling this story, but maybe not. I was in high school, and I won tickets to see her on our sister station here, WIXX. And I was so excited. I'd never won anything on the radio before. And then I got an underage drinking ticket and I couldn't go. So I will never live that down. I did get to see her when she played The Rush a handful of years ago, but I would love to see her at Stagecoach. Also, you're welcome for just exposing myself. Kelly Clarkson, Pitbull, Garth Brooks. That is quite the combo. It looks like Journey going to be there. The Fray. They've got a hodgepodge of artists, but it looks like it's going to be a fun time. April 23rd through the 25th. You can check that out. The full lineup is online. We'll be back with more of What's Dirty on the 30 for you around 5:30. 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

100. You know, I don't think Miranda Lambert gets enough credit for having such good kick a door down songs. Tell me that song doesn't make you want to kick a door down. Go try. Actually, don't. You'll hurt yourself. It is Wap 100 with Luke Combs. This is BYU.

0: Hudson Westbrook on Y100. It's Hannah, and I am so excited for October 14th, a month from tonight. We're going to be eating all the food. So I feel like the last 9 years, every fall, you've heard me talk about this Gourmet Wishes event that is like the best event ever. Shotgun hosts it every single year. And me and two of my best friends go every year. They actually texted me last week and they're like, hey, we're still on for that, right? Because I'm putting it in my calendar. I'm like, heck yeah. Are you kidding me? An event that, number one, makes money for Make-A-Wish Wisconsin, which is very near and dear to our hearts. And number two, you get to try 40 different restaurants. So there are like 40 different stations, and each of these restaurants brings a sample of like one of their favorite foods. You literally just get to go around as many times as you want, try all the food. They have an ice luge with like a vodka drink. They have live music and auction. It's so much fun. So make sure to get your tickets. You can head on over to WNCY.com for details.
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0: Today, we've got a high high of 69 degrees, a low tonight of 60 with some chances at some storms tomorrow. Partly cloudy with a high of 74. It is 68 at Y100 with Jason Aldean.

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1: What's up, y'all? It's Coe Wetzel. I hear my new song with Ella Langley.
2: Jaded.
1: I hit up Ella. We got on it. It didn't take us very long to get it whooped. And yeah, it turned out to be a really cool tune.
0: Well,

I hope you listen to that really loud. That song is so good. Coetzee with Ella Langley. It's called Jaded Y100. Still very upset this guy got married to a girl who's not me. It's Brett Eldridge, Y100.

had a blast with that guy just a few weekends ago, Kit Moore at the Calumet County Fair. I mean, I was just drooling in the audience the whole time. It was so good. Wobbin Under, we are going to roll into the latest out of Parmalee. Here's God Knew Better.

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That is Tucker Wetmore with 321 on Y100. Hey, happy Monday. It is Hannah, and I guess congratulations are in order for Slim Jim. Did you see that they recently broke some kind of world record out there? I mean, they have the weirdest world records in life, including the longest meat stick. I mean, the joke truly writes itself, but they beat it 429 feet. Congrats to Slim Jim. It's Y100 with Parker McCullough.

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The PBR Rodeo Challenger Series is going to be at the Rush this weekend, and I have 4 packs of tickets to get you hooked up with. I'm going to give you a keyword to text coming up here in 3 songs for you to win. Good luck. It's Y100 with K.

0: The Scandal. Graylin James, that's Water at a Wedding. On Y100, it is Hannah trying to get you tickets into the PBR Rodeo Challenger Series. That is actually hitting the Rush Center this weekend. And I'm going to get you tickets into Friday night. A four-pack of tickets. 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You don't have to, though. You can get this four-pack of tickets to check it out yourself Friday night at the Rush. 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
0: You know, one of my coworkers was just in here and we were talking about how this weather is like perfect cozy weather. And I said I had actually ordered some bubble bath from Target to pick up. And I think I'm going to do a little bubble bath tonight because it's got that nice chill in the air. We're going to see a low of 60 degrees tonight, up to 74 tomorrow. Fall weather is here. It is about 68 now. At Y100 with Kane Brown.
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0: and Legend. Megan Maroney's Cloud 9 tour is over in the U.S., but she brought it over to the U.K., just played her first show there, and of course it was packed. I love her. We have Megan with Medicine up in just a few on Y100.
1: My name's John MacArthur, and I work this dirt.

0: this is Megan Maroney, and this is my song, Medicine. Medicine is a song I wrote with some of my favorite people about giving a guy a taste of their own medicine.
1: Y100.

Zach John King with one of my favorite songs of the year, Get to Drinkin' on Y100. We have a lot to get to. I'm going to have another opportunity for you to get numbers on our Packer Pool thanks to our friends at Festival Foods. We have crime reports. That is all coming up in the next 15 minutes.

Langley. It's Love and Life Again, Y100. We're always Love and Life Again when we're at a green and gold game, and now you have an opportunity to do so with our office pool. Thanks to Festival Foods, it's your opportunity to get some numbers on our board right now. 465-1003, caller 10. We're going to get you some numbers. We're going to get you up, and you could win. 465-1003, thanks to Festival Foods.

0: 100. Hey, big thanks to Festival Foods for our office pool. We are going to get you to a green and gold game this season. Hopefully, fingers crossed. Let's see who we have as caller 10. Hello, who's this?
1: This is Liz.
0: Hi, Liz. I love how you answered that, like, question mark. This is Liz, question mark. You know, it is Monday. We don't know what our name is on a Monday. But Liz, hey, you're caller 10, so what do you say we get you some numbers on our office pool board?
1: That sounds amazing.
0: All right, so I have a bucket full of tokens here, and each token has numbers on it. We are going to pick yours and see what we got. All right. Oh, this is a really good one. So the first number is going to be the Packers score, and that number is 7. And the second number is going to be for the Bears score, and that is 1. So your numbers are 7 and 1, all right?
1: Amazing. Perfect.
0: So what I'm going to do is I'm going to go ahead and I am going to write you on our board under Liz question mark. And then if the final score, if your numbers hit on the game on October 11th, then you are going to go to the game October 29th, okay?
1: That sounds amazing.
0: Thank you so much for playing. We are going to do this again tomorrow. So what is your number one station for country and fun?
1: Y100.
0: And again, it's all thanks to our friends at Festival Foods. Those tickets are on the Festival Foods MVP deck. It's going to be a good one.

0: Crime reports so ridiculous, they have to be local. It's Y100's Why Would You Do That? With Hannah.
1: And it is thanks to our friends at Habish, Habish, and Rotier. You get in trouble? You need help? That's who you call, Habish, Habish, and Rotier. We have a lot to choose from the weekend. I don't know what was going on this weekend, but craziness definitely ensued. So we will get to what we can. But just a reminder, Hannah Y100 is where you can find me on Facebook, and that is where you can send these my way. I just love to giggle when you send them to me or tag me in the craziness. So make sure to do so. All right. The first one is a congratulations. It looks like a family was staying at the Kalahari Resort over the weekend, and a woman went into labor. The good thing here is plenty of places to do a water birth at the Kalahari. If worse comes to worse, she could have just, like, hopped in a pool and figured it out. Would it have been traumatizing for everyone around? Probably. This is from last week. Looks like we missed this one last Monday around midnight. So I guess this was Sunday going into my... Anyway, there was a deputy that said he was at the park with a T-Rex. Say what? I'm assuming someone was dressed up like a T-Rex. But quite the situation for a deputy to have to call that in. Yeah, I'm just going to the park for a T... There's a T-Rex sighting. We had a situation at the bar Thursday night. Not the bar. This is at a bar called Gym Bar, actually. Thursday, 10:30, a woman was screaming and yelling at the bartender and refusing to leave. Hey, girl, that is not a way to get invited back. Don't slap the hand that feeds you. That's the saying, right? Or slap the hand that gives you alcohol. Ay, ay, ay, people, I tell you, I could never be a server because of that reason. All right, that is all we have time for today. You know the drill. We'll be back with more tomorrow around the same time.
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0: What follows is an important question from Milwaukee County Judge David Borowski.
1: Why is the Sheriff's Department handing laptops or iPads to defendants?
0: There's only one reason, and that's David Crowley. David Crowley gave tablets to every inmate in Milwaukee County, regardless of their crime. And what happened next? A domestic abuser used a county-issued tablet to contact and threaten his victim more than 1,500 times. A triple murder suspect used one to intimidate a witness. Another inmate accessed child pornography. And who signed off on the program? David Crowley. Not once. Twice. David Crowley even authorized the program again in 2025.
1: It's preposterous.
2: He's right. I'm Tom Tiffany, and as governor, I will protect victims and not give violent criminals the tools to harass them.
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1: 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Thanks to our friends at Brazzi Ace Hardware. So congratulations are in order for Lady Gaga. I think it was last week, wasn't it, that all those rumors were swirling that she had secretly gotten married, and then sources close to her and her fiance said it is not true. Well, there was a secret that she was hiding. It was not a wedding, though. It was a baby. Her and her fiance have welcomed their first child together. No idea the gender, no idea the name, no idea if she carried said baby. But earlier in the week, I think it was last week, they were spotted strolling in Northern California, and Lady Gaga had a baby in a sling. Looks like Page Six published the photos with the baby. They were the first to report that it was indeed her baby, and people confirmed the news on Friday night. She hasn't really been seen since she wrapped up her tour in April. May, June, July, August, September. I feel like we would have known if she was pregnant. She would have been like 3 or 4 months pregnant. So what I'm going to guess is that she had a surrogate. But yeah, she's only been spotted like 2 times since then. I guess she was spotted shopping once and then taking a selfie with a fan. Either way, it doesn't matter. Congratulations. She has always been very vocal about wanting to be a mom. So very exciting for Lady Gaga. A little monster baby. That's what her fans are called, right? Little Monster. She now has her own Little Monster. Congratulations to her. We'll be back with more of What is Dirty on the 30 for you tomorrow, 3:30. And it is thanks to Brazzi Ace Hardware.
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0: What time zone am I on? What country am I in?
1: It doesn't matter. It's 5 o'clock somewhere.
0: It's always on 5 in Margaritaville, come to think of it.
1: Yeah, I heard that.
0: You've been there, haven't you?
1: Yes, sir.
0: I've seen your boat there.
1: I've been to Margaritaville a few times.
0: All right. Well, that's good.
1: Stumble my way back.
0: Okay. Well, we just want to make sure you can keep it between the navigational beacons.
1: Between the buoys. I got it.
0: All right. Well, it's 5 o'clock. Let's go somewhere.
1: I'm ready. Crank it up.
0: Let's get out of here.
1: I'm gone.
2: It's 5 o'clock here. It's past 5 o'clock here. So, you know, if you need an excuse, there you go. It is Y100. This guy's dropping a new album on Friday. Very intrigued to hear the rest of the songs. A lot of the ones he's been teasing, people have been making fun of. But this is Luke Bryan with Country, and She Knows It on Y100.

0: He's going to be headlining Stagecoach. That's a big deal. That's Zaxxof with South of Sanity on Y100. And happy Monday. It is Hannah. It is indeed time for me to get the heck out of here. So I hope you have a good rest of your night. Do not forget to be listening again tomorrow morning, 6:10. Your next opportunity to get in our office pool. Thanks to Festival Foods, we could be sending you to the game October 29th, and you could be sitting on the Festival Foods MVP deck to cheer on the green and gold. You are going to get some numbers. We're going to put you on the board. And whatever numbers win for the game on October 11th, that person is winning tickets to the game October 29th. So make sure to keep listening tomorrow morning, 6:10, your next shot. Thanks to Festival Foods. I'm out of here. Have a good night. I will talk to you tomorrow. Bye.
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4: 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A triple murder suspect used one to intimidate a witness. Another inmate accessed child pornography. 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Not once. 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
14: Millions of dollars in Medicaid fraud.
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14: That's Democrat David Crowley's plan. Crowley and the Democrats seem more interested in raising taxes to fund fraud than fight fraud. Crowley raised property taxes in Milwaukee County.
7: Crowley recommends increasing the property tax levy.
4: David Crowley even wants to expand the fraud-ridden state Medicaid program.
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1: Y100. There's like a 5-foot zone right near the microphone where it's a toasty 80 degrees. It's as if Hannah had her portable heater blasting right here. You can bet on it. I'll let the studio get like back down to a normal cool temperature. I like it on the cool side. Y100, Shane Reno and Cody Johnson teaming up with Carrie Underwood. It's called I'm Gonna Love You.

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I don't dance, Lee Bryce. 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
2: 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Oh, do-si-do. 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

Y100, it's a wet, dreary, they say dreamy, dreary, moist, chilly September night with many more on the horizon. I'm good at lifting up your spirits, right? 66 now, light rain, and Lainey Wilson, Y100.

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0: White 100. We're teaming up with Festival Foods and sending you to a game in the sweet seats. On the Festival Foods MVP deck, it's going to be October 29th when the Packers take on the Panthers. Grab your square off our office pool at 610, 810, 1110, 210, 510. So five chances daily. Once the board is full and the final score of the 10-11-26 game versus Chicago is determined, we'll pick who wins the tickets then. So good luck from Festival Foods and Y100. Here's Kenny Chesney.
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14: 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Other side effects may include blood sugar changes, gas, dizziness, sore throat, and cough. These are not all the side effects of Creon. 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
16: 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And Becky Nichols just keeps making it worse. 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She raised the tax levy by more than 20. Yes, you heard that right. 20%. 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Fox Valley families work hard for every dollar we earn. We need a break. And with Becky, we just don't get one. 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

Y100, I can't love you anymore. 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They can answer your question on the air. They can probably solve it for you. That's why we drink, huh? It's Justin Moore.